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1: Ukraine's railway operator says a Russian drone attack near the Polish border may have been aimed at a train carrying Boris Johnson and other European security figures. The train had departed a station ahead of schedule as a precaution. A separate train carrying former CIA chief David Petraeus remained at the station when the drone hit. No injuries were reported. There are calls today for more women to be screened for PTSD after childbirth, which could save millions of pounds. New research from City St George's at the University of London finds that only half of those women diagnosed with clinical PTSD after pregnancy are referred to mental health support services. Our local councils are facing a multi-billion pound funding gap as they struggle to balance the books. That from new research from the union Unison, which shows that our local authorities are forecasting a combined funding gap of almost £4 billion in 2027-28. And Emma Willis says she's ready for the comparisons as she takes over as one of the hosts of TV's Strictly Come Dancing. That's the latest from Radio News Hub. I'm John Collins.
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1: Monday starts off dry in the north before heavy rain moves into Northern Ireland and Scotland. Warm and humid in the south with cloudy skies, although some brighter spells are possible. Highs today of 24 degrees Celsius.
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0: just hate Mondays? Well, liven up the start of another week by joining Martin Stead's Monday Afternoon Club.
1: I remember buying that album back in 72 and it was just amazing.
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1: A Russian drone strike on a railway station in western Ukraine may have targeted a train carrying former British Prime Minister Boris Johnson. Ukraine's rail operator says the train left the station early due to the threat of an imminent Russian attack. The drone then struck shortly afterwards. No casualties have been reported. Screening new mothers for PTSD could save the NHS millions of pounds. That's according to new research from City St George's at the University of London. They say around 1 in 20 women develop clinical PTSD from childbirth, but only around half of them are then referred to mental health services. More than 800 hospitality businesses have written to the Prime Minister urging him to set out exactly how he'll introduce a lower rate of VAT. The VAT's the Problem campaign is calling for the hospitality VAT rate to be reduced from 20 to 10%. And Manchester City maintained their perfect start to the Premier League season with a 1-0 win over City rivals United. Coventry City were thrashed 5-0 at home by Brighton and Hove Albion. That's the latest from Radio News Hub. I'm John Collins.
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1: Monday starts off dry in the north before heavy rain moves into Northern Ireland and Scotland. Warm and humid in the south with cloudy skies, although some brighter spells are possible. Highs today of 24 degrees Celsius.
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1: Ukraine's railway operator says a Russian drone attack near the Polish border may have been aimed at a train carrying Boris Johnson and other European security figures. That train had departed a station ahead of schedule as a precaution. A separate service carrying former CIA chief David Petraeus remained at the station when the drone hit. No injuries have been reported. There are calls this morning for more women to be screened for PTSD after childbirth, which could save the NHS millions of pounds. New research from City St George's at the University of London finds that only half of women diagnosed with clinical PTSD at pregnancy are then referred to mental health support services. Our local councils are facing a multi-billion pound funding gap as they struggle to balance the books. That's according to new research from the union Unison. Their data shows that councils are forecasting a combined funding gap of almost £4 billion in 2027-28. And Sir Gary Oldman, Jack Loudon and Zendaya are among the nominees at the 2026 Emmy Awards. That's the latest from Radio News Hub. I'm John Collins.
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1: Monday starts off dry in the north before heavy rain moves into Northern Ireland and Scotland. Warm and humid in the south with cloudy skies, although some brighter spells are possible. Highs today of 24 degrees Celsius.
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0: Welcome to 60 Minutes of the 60s. We'll be remembering some of those 60s hits. We'll be taking a look at some of those records, bringing back some great, great memories for you. Round, round, get around, I get around. Yeah. Just playing some really good tunes that you may not have heard for such a long time. Nowhere
1: to run to. Mike Binns plays 60 Minutes of the 60s, Mondays at 5 and Fridays at 6 on HWD Hospital Radio.

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1: Ukraine's railway operator says a Russian drone attack near the Polish border may have been aimed at a train carrying Boris Johnson and other European security figures. That train had departed a station ahead of schedule as a precaution. A separate service carrying former CIA chief David Petraeus remained at the station when the drone hit. No injuries have been reported. There are calls this morning for more women to be screened for PTSD after childbirth, which could save the NHS millions of pounds. New research from City St George's at the University of London finds that only half of women diagnosed with clinical PTSD at pregnancy are then referred to mental health support services. Our local councils are facing a multi-billion pound funding gap as they struggle to balance the books. That's according to new research from the union Unison. Their data shows that councils are forecasting a combined funding gap of almost £4 billion in 2027-28. And Sir Gary Oldman, Jack Loudon and Zendaya are among the nominees at the 2026 Emmy Awards. That's the latest from Radio News Hub. I'm John Collins.
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1: Monday starts off dry in the north before heavy rain moves into Northern Ireland and Scotland. Warm and humid in the south with cloudy skies, although some brighter spells are possible. Highs today of 24 degrees Celsius.
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1: Ukraine's railway operator says a Russian drone attack near the Polish border may have been aimed at a train carrying Boris Johnson and other European security figures. That train had departed a station ahead of schedule as a precaution. A separate service carrying former CIA chief David Petraeus remained at the station when the drone hit. No injuries have been reported. There are calls this morning for more women to be screened for PTSD after childbirth, which could save the NHS millions of pounds. New research from City St George's at the University of London finds that only half of women diagnosed with clinical PTSD at pregnancy are then referred to mental health support services. Our local councils are facing a multi-billion pound funding gap as they struggle to balance the books. That's according to new research from the union Unison. Their data shows that councils are forecasting a combined funding gap of almost £4 billion in 2027-28. And Sir Gary Oldman, Jack Loudon and Zendaya are among the nominees at the 2026 Emmy Awards. That's the latest from Radio News Hub. I'm John Collins.
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4: A cloudy start with some showery outbreaks of rain. Brighter spells elsewhere throughout the day and feeling warm and humid in the south, fresher further north. Highs today of around 24 degrees Celsius.

0: Which Motown group released the hit song My Girl? 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And which singer recorded the classic soul album What's Going On in 1971? 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
1: Good morning, how are you? It's Lucy Gormanley here, and welcome to a brand new September week. Have you had a nice weekend? I do hope so. But now it's time for your morning reports from Radio News Hub. Coming up, we've been hearing from researchers who've been looking at how to help autistic children crossing the road.
2: It's not just about learning the practical skills on how to cross the road. It's also about them feeling anxiety and fear of unexpected events.
1: There have been some recommendations to councils to try and make it easier.
3: And I guess we're in a world where you're mainly getting your dopamine from screens and indoor things. And you can see when people start talking about their childhood gardens, the gardens they love now, they literally light up with dopamine. They're thinking about how exciting it makes them.
1: Writer Caitlin Moran on why we should all try and spend a little more time outside. Plus, a new book is exploring some intriguing family secrets. Let's have a little look at the weather. It's a cloudy start for many with showery outbreaks of rain. Bright spells developing at times, though, through the day. Feeling warm and humid in the south with a high of 24 degrees Celsius. OK, then, first off, let's get the latest with Frankie in the newsroom.
4: Boris Johnson could have been the target of a drone strike in Ukraine. That's coming from the country's railways operator. A Russian attack hit Yahadin station shortly after a train carrying the former prime minister and other European security advisers left ahead of schedule. Elsewhere, peers are to debate calls for a cap on political donations after it emerged over the weekend. Reform UK received £72 million from two crypto billionaires. The party say they'll use the money to fund preparations for office. Screening new mothers for PTSD could save the NHS millions. That's according to new research from City St George's University of London. Rose Meads led the study.
5: Symptoms of PTSD and birth trauma are not always asked about. And women might not understand that what they're experiencing is PTSD.
4: The Department of Health and Social Care spokesperson says they're working to make specialist support available to more new mothers. And in football news, referees have admitted they made a mistake allowing Erling Haaland's winning goal to stand in the Manchester derby. From Radio News Hub, I'm Frankie Hersine.
1: All right then, let's see what's made today's front pages. The Times run the headline, Reform hit out at bid to stop record donations. Meanwhile, The Guardian say Reform's £72 million in donations may be caught by a new bill. The iPaper reports Reform's £72 million crypto bonanza sparks Labour donations row. And the Metro writes, Labour threat to Reform's £72 million windfall. Well, peers are set to debate calls for a cap on political donations after concerns over two donations from crypto billionaires to Reform UK. The donations from Christopher Harborne and Ben Dello, they amounted to £6 million and were disclosed over the weekend. Next, the Daily Mail writes, did Putin drone target Boris and top security officials? And the Financial Times say Russia strike hits Ukraine rail just after visiting Johnson passes through. Well, Ukraine's rail operator says a Russian drone attack on a station in the country may have been aimed at a train carrying the former Prime Minister Boris Johnson and some dignitaries as well. Well, the attack hit a train on the Polish border shortly after the train had left ahead of schedule. The Daily Telegraph writes, hospitality chiefs urge PM to cut VAT. More than 800 businesses have written to Andy Burnham, asking him to set out plans for lowering the VAT rate. And the Daily Express have a photo of singer Celine Dion on their front page with the headline, Celine's triumphant return to concert stage. Well, she began her residency in Paris on Saturday after cancelling her world tour in 2022 due to illness. Well, that's on the newsstands, but how about online? Well, this weekend saw the return of Saturday Night Live UK with host Jeff Goldblum and musical guest CMAT. Looks like some fans were happy to see the show back after many were sceptical before the first series began. And in football, it was the Blues that took the 3 points from the Manchester derby, but it wasn't without its controversy. Pro Ref has made contact with Manchester United, acknowledging an error of judgment when a goal from City's Erling Haaland was allowed. It was the only goal of the game. Pro Ref says VAR should have recommended an on-field review. Right then, on to our first story this morning. And new research has found that autistic children can find a number of challenges when it comes to crossing the road. The project spoke to lots of families and some of the things we may take for granted as part of our daily routines, adding more stress than necessary to being out and about, like on the walk to school each morning. Some recommendations have been made to councils to make things a bit easier, as Phil Towers has been finding out.
2: Hello, I am Dr. Yimen Lee. I am an associate professor here at Institute for Transport Studies, University of Leeds. So first of all, we're very surprised to find that autistic children found zebra crossings really difficult and continue to be finding them difficult even after multiple training sessions. This is really important because zebra crossings are used outside many schools, but research suggests that pelican crossings, you know, the one that you press the button and an agreement appears, would be better for the children, and they found them easier to use. So that's the first finding. The second finding is that working closely with Leeds City Council, we found that children need around 10 to 12 training sessions to develop road safety skills. We are aware that some councils provide far less and some with only one session. And we want to change this really to ensure that all councils are providing enough training to help autistic children stay safe. Of course, there's some differences between people or between children. Third findings is that our research also showed road safety for autistic children is not just about learning the practical skills on how to cross the road. It's also about them feeling anxiety and fear of unexpected events, so they may need additional help on top of the practical skills that they get. Different councils has something called independent travel trainings that they basically train children with special education needs on general road safety knowledges, as well as they basically go on the real world and do the training with these children. And for each of these training, they have this record on what they have achieved on that day. So we basically got these reports and evaluate and look at, you know, how well children are doing across different sessions.
6: Could you maybe sort of talk us through what happens on those sessions?
2: Yeah, so they do generally train from A to B, and it's usually a particular route only, and they just repeat that route for each children, and for example going to school, and it started with trainers standing next to them and really tell them about the, you know, what they need to look out for in this particular situation. And then slowly and gradually, they would stand behind them, you know, shadowing and so on. So yeah, and then they repeat these sessions and gradually making them a bit more independent through all these sessions.
6: So what are the biggest challenges that autistic children maybe find in these environments?
2: So one is that, for example, navigating the bike lane is one of those that are very challenging. Navigating parked cars, crowded places and busy places. So these are the situations that they find challenging, including checking the vehicles from behind. And zebra crossing and traffic islands are also quite difficult to begin with compared to the pelican crossing, which is the traffic lights pressing button ones. And from the parents' questionnaires, what we have also realized that on top of these core practical skills of crossing, such as judging the vehicles, approaching speeds and so on, knowing when to cross, the other part that is very important is the anxiety and fear that they faced around those uncertain situations, and also the noise levels and so on. So that's particularly challenging, or equally challenging, for autistic children as well, which we don't find in typically developing children, actually. You know, not all autistic children are the same. And as much as we acknowledge that, you know, autistic children is a wide spectrum, so there are quite a lot of situations that you'll not be able to generalize across all children. But I think this is a good first step, and we are starting to find some patterns of which different individual characteristics are more likely to lead to a certain challenges. And we are trying to make sure and committed to this, and hopefully we'll be able to do more research moving forward.
1: Next, writer and columnist Caitlin Moran and garden designer Adam Frost say we should all learn to love spending a little more time outside. In fact, Outsiding is the name of their new podcast, where the pair invite their celeb pals to Caitlin's own house to interview them, not in a studio, but out in the garden. Their first guest was Bob Mortimer, and Adam says he's always loved the outdoors.
7: I think I probably need to be outside, right from being a kid, really. I don't think I was born to be inside, really. I just, seriously, even if you think about my childhood, we were talking to Ben Fogle, weren't we, yesterday, and he said, like, spends 90% of the time outside, and really, I think I'm so, yeah, I take my cup of coffee in the morning, where we've moved to the new place, out the front, he's got, when you go in the front door, there's like a little, sort of, the barn's got like a porch bit, you can go and literally, a bit like this, you're sat on the cover. I go and sit out there in the morning, even if it's cold. So even when I perch myself in the morning when I have a cup of coffee, even if it's pouring rain, I'll look out the window.
3: Monday to Friday I'm writing, so yeah. Big ADHD brain on a chair, brrr, words, ideas, rah, rah, rah. So Saturday and Sunday, just straight out here, and you can just feel there's just a other half of your brain. You just go into this kind of beta wave flow where you're just like, instead of thinking about the world and jokes and stuff, you're just like, I'm going to move that stone from there to there, and I'm going to transplant that, I'm going to divide that, and I'm going to prune that back. And you just kind of, you're in a kind of conversation with the garden. I wander around and go, what do you want? It's really calming. Yeah.
7: That's what I think it works for.
3: Yeah. I come in very kind of, it's obviated the need for medication for me. I just sort of wander around in this kind of blissful haze, and then just 12 hours later, just lie on the sofa going, I've done gardening. Mummy's happy now. So Bob was the ideal first guest because he does love being outside. I mean, he loves being inside watching TV as well. But he came up with what has become our show's catchphrase, which is gardening comes to us all in the end. So there's just a certain age you get to where you're suddenly like, I don't want clubs anymore, kind of like, I'm kind of over people, like kind of, I just want to be in my garden. And he was like, he was showing Adam pictures of his wisteria, asking how to prune it. He was showing us a picture of his first tomato, who's so proud of his first tomato coming out. But then the next guest we had after that was Mike D from the Beastie Boys, who asked to come on the show. And we were so surprised, like, why is like one of the most famous hip-hop rap artists in the world wanting to come on? But he's so passionate about surfing.
7: Yeah, and that's what he came alive the moment he started talking about, obviously moving out of New York, moving to the coast. His boy surfing, he said he had a water baby basically, and he thought the best way to connect with his kid is to go surfing, and they built this relationship around surfing. And the moment that he started talking about being in the sea and feeling a very small part of something that was much, much bigger, that simplification, his whole demeanour just changed.
3: That's, people light up, and I guess we're in a world where you're mainly getting your dopamine from screens and indoor things, and you can see when people start talking about their childhood gardens, the gardens they love now, they literally light up with dopamine. They're thinking about how exciting it makes them, and that's, and you know, we're outside. If you look at all the other podcasts, it's people in studios talking about politics. It's quite serious. And suddenly you're out here in this garden, just being thrilled, remembering like the first apple you ate in like your auntie's orchard, or kind of like the walks that you've gone on, the mountains that you love.
7: Yeah, evoking those memories.
3: It holds them in a really kind of fun way.
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1: Next today, do you remember the Princess Diana's iconic revenge dress back in 1994? Of course you do. Who could forget? Well, if you've got a spare couple of £100,000, you could own that very dress. Tanita Sims takes a look.
11: The black silk dress designed by Christina Stambolian, but better known as the revenge dress, goes under the hammer in New York later this month. It got the name after she wore it on the same night that her then-husband admitted his infidelity on national television. And the rest, as they say, is history.
12: I believe it was never just about the dress itself. It was about the moments. Here was Diana, the most photographed woman in the world, facing such a personal challenges. And yet she stepped out. She's looking so confident, strong, and completely self-assured. The people weren't just reacting to the beautiful dress she was wearing. Or they were reacting to what it said. And in many ways, it became a symbol of empowerment. And that's why it still captures people's imagination today. It's a message that is universal and so up to date. And yes, so meaningful to our days and women in our world.
11: That's Morgan Halimi from Sotheby's, who are putting on the auction. She says it's changed fashion history.
12: The revenge dress showed the world just how powerful fashion can be, and that it could be a form of self-expression. Diana used that moment to project confidence and independence, and people understood the message. So it was a way to speak without any word. It's also interesting because it was a way to reuse and reinvent what the little black dress means. Since Coco Chanel, the little black dress was associated with elegance and sophistication, but Diana also transformed it into something more. She turned it into like a statement of strength, of self-empowerment. So in that sense, it definitely influenced fashion.
11: The dress last went on sale in June 1997, when Diana sold a number of her dresses to raise money for AIDS and cancer charities. This time round, some of the proceeds will be donated to the NHS Lothian charity on behalf of the Royal Edinburgh Hospital.
12: It's one of the most recognisable objects that is associated with Princess Diana. So ultimately, the bidders will decide. This is really how auction work. But if bidding is as competitive as we believe it could be, then certainly it has the potential to comfortably exceed its estimates. The revenge dress is not simply a dress, as we said, and it's arguably the most powerful and recognizable object that is associated with the Princess Diana and that is ever going to come to auction.
11: But before that, it's going on tour.
12: The dress will be exhibited in London in our New Bond Street gallery from the 18th of September for a week, and then go on a tour in Hong Kong, Geneva, and then New York for the auction on the 9th of December.
11: So if you're interested, it's going up for auction in New York in December, and it's expected to fetch £220,000.
1: And finally today, a new book from Appletree Yards author tells a family secret. John Collins has got the inside scoop.
13: Well, we've all got our family secrets, haven't we? Some of us more than others, but not everyone has a truth that inspires a book. Best-selling author Louise Doughty, however, does. Her new novel, On This Spot, Fell One Tear of Love, is a departure from her usual psychological thrillers. This time, she says, the story is closer to home.
14: Now, this is something of a departure for me because it is, in fact, a memoir. I'm most well known for my novels. I've written 10 of them. The most well known of those is Appletree Yard, which was adapted for television. And after many, many years of making it up, I decided to write a true story. It's actually a love story. It's a story about my parents' secret love affair in the 1950s, which we only discovered after they had died when we were clearing out the rather unlovely East Midlands 1960s bungalow where we'd all grown up.
13: As you've just heard, the memoir tells the love story of her parents, Ken and Avis, but in reverse, starting at the end of their lives and tracing back more than 50 years to their meeting and the events that followed. And Doughty says the affair was somewhat of a surprise.
14: We found a battered black suitcase that contained their love letters from when they first met in at an engineering firm in East Midlands in the 1950s. It turned out our father was 10 years older and married to another woman, which was a detail we were unaware of when we were growing up. And so it's really a story of a secret love affair that implausibly ended up in 60 years of happy marriage. Probably, as I'm saying to everyone, the only love story I'm ever going to write.
13: And her new novel, she describes, is not only a story about love, but hope, and offers us all a reminder to think of our parents' lives before we even existed.
1: Well, that's all on today's Morning Report. Thank you so much for listening. We'll be back again tomorrow.

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1: A Russian drone strike on a railway station in western Ukraine may have targeted a train carrying former British Prime Minister Boris Johnson. Ukraine's rail operator says the train left Yahadin station early because of the threat of Russian attacks. The drone struck shortly afterwards. No casualties have been reported. There's calls today for a cap on political donations following two £36 million donations from crypto billionaires to Reform UK. The party say the money donated will be used to fund its preparations for office. MPs are raising concerns over the threat of AI on human rights. After the Anthropic boss warned of the speed at which the technology is advancing. Meanwhile, Donald Trump has rejected calls for the US to slow down the development.
2: We're the most sophisticated country in the world, and frankly, I want to keep it that way, because whoever wins, AI wins. We can put guardrails, we can do this and that, but I think you have a lot of negative forces that are bringing it up.
1: And Sir Gary Oldman, Jack Loudon, and Zendaya are among the 2026 Emmy nominees in a ceremony where HBO Max drama The Pitt is tipped for victory with 25 nods. From Radio News Hub, I'm Frankie Hersine.
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1: A cloudy start with some showery outbreaks of rain. Brighter spells elsewhere throughout the day and feeling warm and humid in the south, fresher further north. Highs today of around 24 degrees Celsius.
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0: Don't you just hate Mondays? Well, liven up the start of another week by joining Martin Stead's Monday Afternoon Club.
1: I remember buying that album back in 72 and it was just amazing.
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0: And there's a chance to test your musical knowledge with the PPQ. 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
1: Jimmy, Robert, John and John, can you name the rock band from their first names?
0: So join Martin Stead's Monday Afternoon Club. 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
1: MPs are raising concerns over the threat of AI on human rights. The Joint Committee on Human Rights say current regulations and frameworks are not equipped to deal with it. This after the Anthropic boss warned of the speed at which the technology is advancing. Donald Trump has rejected calls for the US to slow down the development.
2: Look, we're leading China in AI. We're the most sophisticated country in the world. And frankly, I want to keep it that way because whoever wins AI wins. And we can put guardrails, we can do this and that, but I think you have a lot of negative forces that are bringing it up.
1: A Russian drone strike on a railway station in western Ukraine may have targeted a train carrying former British Prime Minister Boris Johnson. No casualties have been reported after the attack. Peers are to debate calls for a cap on political donations after it emerged over the weekend. Reform UK received £72 million from two crypto billionaires. The parties say they'll use the money to fund preparations for office. And to Gary Oldman, Jack Loudon and Zendaya are among the 2026 Emmy nominees. HBO Max drama The Pitt is also tipped for victory with 25 nods. For On Radio News Hub, I'm Frankie Hess.
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1: A cloudy start with some showery outbreaks of rain. Brighter spells elsewhere throughout the day and feeling warm and humid in the south, fresher further north. Highs today of around 24 degrees Celsius.
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1: A group of MPs are calling for a new law to address the threat of AI on human rights. It follows warnings from the boss of Anthropic, who says that AI could take over the internet. But US President Donald Trump says America should keep pushing ahead with AI.
2: We shouldn't be bringing it up, and they're bringing up things that won't happen. But whoever wins with AI wins, you know, it's an expression that I came up with, and it's true.
1: Leaders in Scotland, Wales and Northern Ireland will meet in Cardiff today to sign an agreement on a call for independence referendums. First ministers representing the SNP, Plaid Cymru and Sinn Féin are all pushing on Downing Street for constitutional change. There's calls today for a cap on political donations following two £36 million donations from crypto billionaires to Reform UK. The party say the money donated will be used to fund its preparation for office. And schools in England will be cutting down on dessert and deep-fried foods as part of the first new school food standards for a decade. Desserts will now have to be served with fruit, while meals high in fat and salt, like sausages and pizza, will also be limited. From Radio News Hub, I'm Frankie Hersine.
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1: Bright spells at times for many of us, although some cloud and showery outbreaks too, potentially heavy in northern parts later, feeling warmer and humid in the south with highs of 24 degrees Celsius.
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0: 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And it's something that you might like to listen to on a Sunday morning between 9 and 10, here on HWD Hospital Radio. 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
1: MPs are raising concerns over the threat of AI on human rights. It's after the Anthropic boss warned of the speed at which the technology is advancing. Meanwhile, Donald Trump has rejected calls for the US to slow down the development of AI, warning America could lose its lead over China.
2: We're the most sophisticated country in the world. And frankly, I want to keep it that way, because whoever wins, AI wins. We can put guardrails, we can do this and that, but I think you have a lot of negative forces that are bringing it up.
1: Pupils will face their first new school food standards for more than a decade, cutting down on sugary drinks and fatty foods. Things like including fruit with every dessert and limiting foods high in fat and salt will be introduced. Leaders of the SNP, Plaid Cymru and Sinn Féin will meet in Cardiff today to put pressure on Downing Street to hold referendums on independence. First ministers are pushing for constitutional change in their respective countries. And passengers whose trains have been cancelled will be allowed to travel with another company to finish their journey. The government says it's a common sense change to come into force from Sunday. From Radio News Hub, I'm Frankie Hersine.
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1: Bright spells at times for many of us, although some cloud and showery outbreaks too, potentially heavy in northern parts later, feeling warmer and humid in the south with highs of 24 degrees Celsius.
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0: 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The Lunchtime Update. All the latest news, weather, sport, business, showbiz and health stories.
1: The leaders in Scotland, Wales and Northern Ireland have declared that Westminster's time is coming to an end. It was part of a joint agreement aimed at putting pressure on Downing Street to hold referendums on independence. Next, a group of MPs are calling for a new law to address the threat of AI on human rights. The Joint Committee on Human Rights say regulators lack the power to test AI systems before they're released to the public. New research has found autistic children find some aspects of crossing the road challenging. A number of recommendations have been made by the project to help tackle things like navigating parked cars and busy roads. Dr. Yi Munley from Leeds University worked on it.
2: It's not just about learning the practical skills on how to cross the road. It's also about them feeling anxiety and fear of unexpected events, so they may need additional help on top of the practical skills.
1: And Oasis fans are eagerly anticipating a tour announcement later. That's following their drone light show in Manchester on Thursday. That's the latest from Radio News Hub. I'm Tanita Sims.
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1: Bright spells at times for many of us, although some cloud and showery outbreaks too. Potentially heavy in northern parts, feeling warmer in the south with highs of 24 degrees Celsius.
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1: Alexander Zverev has claimed his second Grand Slam title after beating Ben Shelton in the US Open final. The German stopped America's hopes of having a first home male winner since 2003. Elsewhere, Erling Haaland fired Manchester City to a 1-0 Derby Day victory over Manchester United at Old Trafford. Haaland's winner was initially ruled offside before VAR overturned the decision, saying teammate Enzo Fernandez had not interfered with play. Manchester United manager Michael Carrick says the decision is worrying.
2: The line was a bit dubious where they drew the line to start with. It's worrying. If that's how the game's seen by those who are officiating it.
1: Elsewhere in the Premier League, Brighton thrashed Coventry 5-0 with boss Fabian Hertzler admitting his side had a little bit of luck as they moved to 13 goals in their opening four league games. And Lando Norris has called for Formula One to change a stupid rule after losing the Spanish Grand Prix through what he described as extreme bad luck. Kimi Antonelli won after a virtual safety car allowed him a free pit stop, while Norris missed the chance and eventually finished third.
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1: UK manufacturers are slowing recruitment, with high employment, energy and regulatory costs being blamed. Industry group Make UK says manufacturing employment fell by 81,000 in the year to March. While confidence and demand are showing signs of improvement, the organisation says growth has slowed to a near standstill and is urging the government to cut costs. UK rents are expected to rise by up to 5% a year by the end of 2026, as higher mortgage rates keep more people in rented homes for longer. Zoopla says average rents reached £1,340 a month in July, with annual growth accelerating to 2.6%. It says a shortage of rental properties is putting further upward pressure on prices. Donald Trump announced the removal of US tariffs on Irish whiskey during the final day of his visit to Ireland. Irish whiskey currently faces a 10% tariff. And nearly two-thirds of employers are finding candidates with key employability skills harder to recruit. A new report from City and Guilds also warns AI recruitment systems could be filtering out young applicants.
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2: An acclaimed writer has warned about the dangers artificial intelligence poses to his job. Jack Thorne, who is the president of the Writers Guild of Great Britain and wrote for shows such as Adolescence and His Dark Materials, says government action will define what the next century looks like for every writer in the country. He warned of the industrial-scale theft of writers' work without consent or payment. Welsh actress Catherine Zeta-Jones has voiced her disdain for the phrase Nepo Baby, calling it horrific. The 56-year-old, known for her roles in Chicago and Ocean's 12, has two children, Dylan and Karis, with actor Michael Douglas, who have both followed their parents into the entertainment industry. She said kids didn't ask to be born into this, they're finding their own way in life. And Succession star Brian Cox is backing a campaign urging the government to prepare the NHS for the next generation of dementia treatments. Alzheimer's Research UK says advances in research mean a cure for Alzheimer's could be within reach. Its petition calls for better early diagnosis, improved access to clinical trials, and a dedicated fund for new dementia drugs.
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0: 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On air and online 52 weeks of the year. Taking you behind the healthcare headlines, this is Word on Health.
1: Having a baby should be one of the happiest times in a family's life, but the reality of early parenthood, as those of us who've been through it know, can be very different. Exhaustion, isolation, financial pressure, relationship strain, and concern about your child's well-being can place enormous pressure on parents' well-being. Homestart UK is a national network of local charities supporting families with young children. Its approach is deliberately personal and non-judgmental. Lindsay Pollard is CEO of the Stroud and Gloucester Home Start.
2: We are here for families with 0 to 5 year olds who are struggling. I think lots of us start our parenthood journey with one idea about what it's going to be like and what we expect it to be like and how we'll be as parents. I think there's a saying somewhere that we're never as good as the parent that we thought we'd be before we even had children. So as Home Start, we recognise that the period of age 0 to 5 for parents can be extremely challenging, is for most of us. But some of us have that support in extended families and in the communities we live and through our friendship groups. But some people give birth and have children and are very, very isolated. So what Home Start does is we train up volunteers who get alongside families who've got 0 to 5 year olds, and we send them into their homes once a week for a couple of hours just to support any time during that 0 to 5 period. We also run groups, so we get people out of the house and get meeting people so that they become able to make their own links in their community. It's about creating that old-fashioned village and community around people so that they can be the parents that we know they can be.
1: Lindsay, I understand there are a number of ways that parents of 1 to 5 year olds can come to you, either through referral from a health or social care professional, or people hear about you through the baby groups you do. You can, of course, self-refer. But I know reaching out for help and support before something becomes a crisis can be difficult for some. Just to be clear, by reaching out for help doesn't mean you're failing as a parent, does it?
2: By no means. And I think you'd be surprised at the people who need our support, because parenting brings up really difficult challenges for people. And so when you get access to Home Start help, it's because you're struggling with an element of that and you could do with some help. And I think we all need help at different times of our lives. And we will start by going, what are you doing well? Lots of us do lots of things well as parents and we don't often acknowledge it. And there's so much to beat yourself up about when you become a parent. And we instead start by going, what are you doing well? Where

0: they identify with what we've been discussing.
1: What we do have is a really rich civil society, and lots of charities and lots of people are looking to support people during those baby years. There's lots of play groups, there's lots of groups where parents can meet. You might be neurodivergent and you want to meet other parents who are in the same situation. There's lots of groups in your local area, so Facebook's a great place to find communities and take that first step. Joining's the hardest thing, but I can bet that if you go to like a baby group or you go to a group where you want to meet other parents, there will be other parents in the same boat who want to beat the loneliness and create a community around themselves so they have friends, so their children have friends as they grow up. We're all looking for the same thing. It's like connection, and none of us want to be lonely. So there's always something locally that can be found.
0: My grateful thanks to Lindsay Pollard, CEO of Homestart in Stroud and Gloucester. 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
1: The leaders in Scotland, Wales and Northern Ireland have declared that Westminster's time is coming to an end. It was part of a joint agreement aimed at putting pressure on Downing Street to hold referendums on independence. John Swinney is the SNP leader and First Minister of Scotland.
2: That principle of self-determination is an inalienable right for our peoples to express. Now, we will each individually be responsible for our own journeys, but we are absolutely united by that principle of self-determination.
1: Peers are preparing to debate calls for a cap on political donations. It's after it emerged over the weekend. Reform UK received £72 million from two crypto billionaires. The party say they'll use the money to fund preparations for office, and that both men wanted nothing in return. And passengers whose trains have been cancelled will be allowed to travel with another company to finish their journey from Sunday. The government says it's a common sense change. That's the latest from Radio News Hub. I'm Tanita Sims.
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1: Bright spells at times for many of us, although some cloud and showery outbreaks too. Potentially heavy in northern parts, feeling warmer in the south with highs of 24 degrees Celsius.
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0: just hate Mondays? Well, liven up the start of another week by joining Martin Stead's Monday Afternoon Club.
1: I remember buying that album back in 72 and it was just amazing.
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0: So join Martin Stead's Monday Afternoon Club. 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
1: Leaders in Scotland, Wales and Northern Ireland have signed a joint agreement aiming to put pressure on Downing Street to hold referendums on independence. All three declared that Westminster's time is coming to an end. Here's Plaid Cymru's Rhian ap Iorwerth, the First Minister of Wales.
2: We have a mandate for change to make Wales more confident, more prosperous and more in control.
1: Peers are to debate calls for a cap on political donations after it emerged over the weekend. Reform UK received £72 billion from two crypto billionaires. The party say that both men wanted nothing in return. Andy Burnham has welcomed the new focus on the dangers AI could pose to the world from the industry leaders developing the new technology. The Prime Minister thinks it's a good thing that leading AI figures are publicly speaking about the risks. And Oasis fans are eagerly anticipating a tour announcement later. That's following their drone light show in Manchester on Thursday. That's the latest from Radio News Hub. I'm Tanita Sims.
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1: Bright spells at times for many of us, although some cloud and showery outbreaks too. Potentially heavy in northern parts, feeling warmer in the south with highs of 24 degrees Celsius.
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0: 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Wake me up before you go. 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

0: Lady Marmalade and La Belle. It's Monday. It's time for the Monday Afternoon Club. It's 3 o'clock on HWD.
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2: Donald Trump's comments in support of Irish unity show that the debate is very much alive. That's what Northern Ireland's First Minister Michelle O'Neill has said.
3: Westminster does not and will never serve our people well. I think our common cause here is that we have the right to self-determination, and the common cause that we have here is that we need to collectively ensure that that message is heard in Westminster. So it is very much on the table, despite the recent comments of the Prime Minister.
2: She was speaking at a joint press conference with leaders of the SNP and Plaid Cymru, where they jointly declared that Westminster's time is coming to an end. The Prime Minister, Andy Burnham, has cancelled engagements today and tomorrow following the death of his father, Roy, who was suffering from Alzheimer's. Burnham has spoken about his father's illness before. It meant he did not know his son had become Prime Minister. And the upcoming London revival of Sunday in the Park with George has been cancelled. That's following the withdrawal of stars Ariana Grande and Jonathan Bailey. And that's the latest from Radio News. I'm Tanita Sim.
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2: Outbreaks of rain will move across the north and west this evening, drier in the south and east with cloudy skies and staying warm. Lows of 13 degrees Celsius.
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0: Welcome along to the Monday Afternoon Club.

What a start. Motorcycle Emptiness, Manic Street Preachers, and This Year's Love, David Gray from the album White Ladder. Good afternoon. Welcome along to the Monday Afternoon Club.

It's Monday the 14th of September 2026, and we're into our fourth year at HWD. Can you believe 4 years? The one thing that hasn't changed is we've got some great entertainment for you this afternoon. We've got the A to Z of pop and the letter R, so every other record in the second hour, apart from a few album tracks. The bands and the artists, their names will begin with the letter R. Think about it. We've got a new beat. We've got a classic 45 that we're going to play for you. One from way back when, but it's on vinyl and it's not crackly. As I said last week, we've got a classic album from Oasis. Don't Believe the Truth. We've got four tracks during the afternoon. Then we got The Bin, and I've had a look in there. Somebody's left a note. We've got The Library, which is record 78 in our massive singles library. Phil Tate Orchestra, I Love You Because. Play that just before the news at 4. And then we've got the long song. The long song that takes us out of the programme. It's a very long song. It's 9 minutes 36 seconds long. You'll have to wait till the end of the programme to find out what it is, but it is a classic long song. Oh, yes. And, of course, we've got something called the PPQ. Now, if you're new to the Monday Afternoon Club or HWD, PPQ is the popular pop quiz. It's 6 very simple questions. Very simple. And all you got to do is get them right. I'll tell you how to enter our fantastic PPQ questions later. But until then, we're going to play you our first track from our classic album this week, which is Oasis, and the album is Don't Believe the Truth.

from our classic album this week. Oasis and Don't Believe the Truth. And that, of course, was Turn Up the Sun. Right, what time is it? 18, 19 minutes past 3 o'clock. We're going to try do the whole programme stood up this week. I just thought it'd be something different. We've got the mic stand up in the air. I can see the screen slightly better. The only thing is my arms aren't quite long enough to press the buttons. But anyway, Classic 45. Said I'd tell you a little bit more about it. We've got a Classic 45 on the table right now. And it's an American rock band, Toto. And in 1982, they had a single out called Rosanna. It was the lead single from their album Toto 4. In 1V, and it peaked at number 12 in the charts. It went on to win a Grammy in 1983 as the single of the year, and it was recorded in Sunset Studios in Hollywood. This is our Classic 45 this week. It's Toto and Rosanna.

Rosanna, our classic 45 this week. I believe, yes, I was right. I can do that because I'm stood up. That was on the CBS record label. If you're going to take part in the PPQ this afternoon, please do so. We've got six very simple popular questions of pop music. 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And there's this thing called Chatbox, and you stick your name in. And then you send the answers along to me. 1, 2, 3, 4, 5, one entry and six. One entry per person, please. It makes it easier to mark them. But you have got a whole hour to stick the answers in to me. Now, when you've done that, we'll repeat the questions at 4:15 because sometimes you're struggling, you need time to think. But we're not going to give you much longer. We only give you till 4:30, then we do the answers. The one rule that I insist on, please, and it's very important, please don't Google the answers. Listen, I can do that, and I can get 6 out of 6. It's all about the taking part, and it's a bit of fun, but we do take it very seriously. So we're going to do that in about 4 minutes' time after Dire Straits.

Okay, you lot, it's time for the PPQ. Hope you've got your pens and paper ready. We've got six questions, and we will do them again at 4:15. Here we go with question one. Are you ready? Question one. Who is the lead singer of The Verb? Who is the lead singer of The Verb? Question two. Who had a 1969 album called Abbey Road? Who had a 1969 album out called Abbey Road? Which artist had a single called Say Hello, Wave Goodbye? Which artist had a single out called Say Hello, Wave Goodbye? Question four. What year were all these in the charts? Come on, Eileen, Dexys, Midnight Runners. Fame, Irene Cara, and Eye of the Tiger, Survivor. What year were all these in the charts is question four. Come on, Eileen, Dexys, Midnight Runners, Fame, Irene Cara, and Eye of the Tiger, Survivor. Question five is always the lyrics round. And guess what this week? It's the lyrics round again. Want to know the title of the song and the band who sang it? And the lyrics go, better stop dreaming of the quiet life, 'cause it's the one, well, we'll never know. And quiet running for the runway bus causes those rose days are few, and stop apologies. Read that again. Better stop dreaming of the quiet life, 'cause it's the one we'll never know. And the quiet running for the runway bus causes those rose days are few, and stop apologies. And if you get that, you've done really well. Question six, all I want to know is who's this, please?

If you know the answers to those, all you got to do is send them to hwdhospitalradio.com. Stick them on chat box. You've got 55 minutes. Let's whip through those questions very quickly one more time. Question one, who is the lead singer of The Verb? Question two, who had a 1969 album called Abbey Road? Which artist had a single called Say Hello, Wave Goodbye? Question four, what year were all these in the charts? Dexys Midnight Runners and Come On Eileen, Irene Cara and Fame, and Eye of the Tiger, Survivor. Question five is the lyrics round. Better stop dreaming of the quiet life because it's gonna... Well, the one we'll never know. And quite running for the runway bus causes those rose days are few. Stop. Apologies. And then, of course, we said, who's this?

until then, I've had this in my bag for, I can't remember how many weeks. Honestly, every week I think, it won't fit. Yes, it will. No, it won't. But it'll fit this week.

0: That's from one of the Monday Afternoon Club's favourite albums. It's Paul McCartney and Band on the Run, and that's called Hell on Wheels. We're going to play another record, then we're going to play you the second track from our classic album, and we're going to do the bin in between that. But until then...
1: Martin Stead's Monday.

Amy Winehouse and Back to Black. I said we would do the bin, and to be absolutely honest, there's not a lot of in it now. I've never had a McFlurry, so I don't know what you do with them. What is a McFlurry? It's a cardboard container that has got absolutely nothing in it. No stains, no nothing. Is there something that goes inside? I don't know. But there's a McFlurry. There it is. Did you hear it? Then somebody's written something about 80s bands. Shifting Sideways? Pleasureville? Melon Dell? I don't know what that is. Then, of course, there's the usual Mike's Mid-Morning Masher, which, if I could read his writing, whoever number 7 was, got 6. Anyway, never mind. He always puts the scores in the bin. And this is the intriguing bit. This is the real intriguing bit. And I'm not sure if this is genuine or folk or fake or false. It says, "Hello, Marty. Fancy seeing you here. It's Helen." And there's a face drawn and an exclamation mark. Now, I don't recognise the writing. So, because of that, it's not Mr. Sowden's writing. I really don't think so. So, Mike wouldn't do something silly like that, I don't think. The previous person would have been Matthew. Was he in this week? I'm not sure. Will he back off his hold? I know he's in tomorrow. And Simon wouldn't do it. So is this really Helen Moore that's been in the studio? Second track of a classic album, Lila. E-O-C-C.

Our classic album this week, Don't Believe the Truth from Oasis, is and that's Lila. It's roughly 10 minutes to 4 o'clock. We've got still to come. We've got the Record Library single 78. We've got the long song. We've got the answers to the PPQ. A couple more tracks from Oasis. And the haters that have popped and the letter. This show is getting too busy. It is. We're not even going to have time to play music soon. But until then, we haven't had him on the programme for a while. And I thought this week, do you know what? We'll have a little bit of George. This is called Round Here.

George Michael, and round here as he disappears off into the distance. Thanks, George, for your appearance this week. Really appreciate it. Next, it's our library, our record library. We've got thousands of 45s out there, and I thought one day, well, you know what? We should play every single one of them. So we are. We're on the record 78, and it is the Phil Tate Orchestra, and I Love You Because. So we're going to give it a whirl right now and hope that it finishes just before the news jingle. Let's see.

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1: The leaders in Scotland, Wales and Northern Ireland have declared that Westminster's time is coming to an end. It was part of a joint agreement aimed at putting pressure on Downing Street to hold referendums on independence. John Swinney is SNP leader and First Minister of Scotland.
2: That principle of self-determination is an inalienable right for our peoples to express. Now, we will each individually be responsible for our own journeys, but we are absolutely united by that principle of self-determination.
1: The Prime Minister, Andy Burnham, has cancelled engagements today and tomorrow following the death of his father, Roy. Burnham has spoken about his father suffering from Alzheimer's. It meant that he did not know his son had become Prime Minister. He'd been due to hold business leaders in Number 10 this afternoon. MPs are raising concerns over the threats of AI on human rights. The Joint Committee on Human Rights say current regulations and frameworks are not equipped to respond to the threats posed by the technology. And schools in England will be cutting down on desserts and deep-fried foods as part of the first new school food standard for a decade.
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1: Outbreaks of rain moving across the north and west this evening. Cloudy skies in the south and east where it is drier and staying warm. Lows of 13 degrees Celsius.
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0: 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Helen Moore sponsors Martin Stead's

Modern Romance, starting the second hour of the Monday Afternoon Club. The A to Z of pop, the letter R. And there you are, the best years of our life. Dave, we have done the bin. We found the note from Helen. But we can't work out who put it in there. Okay? Now, in my car, you can press a button and it reads the text messages out as they come in. Isn't that good? But I've got one of those cars, haven't I? More to come. We got the repeat of the PPQ in about 10 minutes time. A couple more tracks from Oasis there. Fantastic album, Don't Believe the Truth. We've got a long song, a massive long song, 9:36 to end the programme. Tell you after we've done the PPQ, because it will be worth listening to this week. It's one of those songs that you've got to have. Until then, Deacon Blue and his Real Gone Kid. 6 minutes past 4 o'clock.

0: That's a fine young Cannibals for Dave. We've got such a lot to get through on this programme. I'm looking around and I don't even know what to play next. Oh, I do. We're back to the 80s out of pop. B.A. Robertson. Do you remember him? Do you really?
1: The A to Z of Pop with Martin Stewart.

B.A. Robertson and Bang Bang. That's from 1979. That's the A to Z of Pop. This week, with a letter out, we're going to whip through the questions for the PPQ now, and then we can do the answers at 4:30. Okay, we set you these around about 3:30 this afternoon. Going to do the answers to the PPQ, the popular pop quiz, in about 14-13 minutes time. The questions were: who is the lead singer of The Verb? Who had a 1969 album called Abbey Road? Question 3: which artist had a single called Say Hello, Wave Goodbye? Question 4: what year were all these in the charts? Come and Eileen, Dexys, Midnight Runners, Fame, Irene Cara, and Eye of the Tiger, Survivor. The lyrics round is question 5. Better stop dreaming of the quiet life, because it's the one we'll never know, and the quiet running for the runway bus causes those rosy days are few, and stop the apology. And then who's this, please?

Okay, those are the questions. We're going to do the answers in about... It's just over 11 and a half minutes' time, around about 4.30. Oh, I'm getting such a mix-up this week. Everything's so quick and so busy. It's time for our third track from our classic album this week, Don't Believe the Truth, from Oasis. This is track 5, The Importance of Being Idle.

Oasis, our classic album this week, Don't Believe the Truth. And the third track, The Importance of Being Idle. 23 minutes nearly past 4 o'clock. This is the Monday Afternoon Club with me, Martin Stead. Coming up later, Mike's got his 60 minutes of the 60s, and then Glyn Rebecca will be along at 6 o'clock with some mayhem. And then Andy's Not Just for the Weekend at 8 tonight. We got some great programmes on HWD, and as it just said on chat box, we do have a request programme. It is on a Sunday morning with Mike Binns. It's called Pick the Mix, and all you got to do is ask him, and he plays everything just like me.

0: Oh, the great, unbelievably fantastic Elvis Presley's Suspicious Minds. 28 nearly past 4 o'clock. What we should do, what we really should do, is one of these.
1: 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HWD Hospital
0: Radio. Do the answers to the PPQ next after Roxy Music. Over you.

That's Rossi Music and Over You. That's a really good message, Dave. If you missed any of today's programme, you can listen back from 1 minute past five tonight to the whole programme again. You might have heard some of it. You might want to listen to the PPQ again because you might have said, I can't remember him saying that question. You can listen again from about 1 minute past 5 o'clock. So let's do the answers to the PPQ.

Okay, we sent you these questions at 3:30 this afternoon. We repeated them to you at 4:15, and now the answers. If you didn't know the answers, here are the answers to the quiz. And you can see how you've done. I'll tell you how you've done afterwards. Question one, who is the lead singer of The Verb? Don't think anybody got that wrong. Richard Ashcroft. Question two, who had an album in 1969 simply called Abbey Road? That was, of course, The Beatles. Question three, which artist had a single called Say Hello, Wave Goodbye? I can't sing it for you. It was Soft Cell. Question four is, what year were all these in the charts? Come on, Eileen, Dexy's Midnight Runners, Fame, Irene Cara, and The Eye of the Tiger, Survivor. It was, of course, 1982. The lyrics round. All I wanted was the title of the song and the band. Better stop dreaming of the quiet life, because it's the one we'll never know. And quiet running for the runaway bus causes those rosy days are few, and stop apologising. Time called Malice the Jam. And then we said, who's this, please?

0: course, Tony Christie and This Ain't the Way to Amarillo. So the answers this week on the PPQ: Richard Ashcroft, The Beatles, Soft Cell 1982, A Town Called Malice, The Jam, Tony Christie, Is This the Way to Amarillo? So the scores on the Doors this week: Helen with 4, and Phil with 4, and Harry with 4. And then Carol and Matthew and Dave S with 5. And the only person to get 6 right was me. So congratulations to Dave and to Carol and to Matthew. And guess what? There'll be another PPQ next week. Definitely. You can join in every week, the PPQ, the popular pop quiz. It's what we do best on a Monday afternoon and on the Monday Afternoon Club.
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Red Box and Your America. It's coming up to, what time is it? 17 minutes to the top of the hour. So we're going to do our final track from our classic album this week, which is Don't Believe the Truth. It's Oasis. This is track 8. And Guess God Thinks I'm Able.

Our classic album this week is Oasis, Don't Believe the Truth. We've played you Turn Up the Sun, Lila, The Importance of Being Idle, and Guess God Thinks I'm Able. Brilliant album, absolutely brilliant. And guess what? We will have another classic album next week, right through the programme. Don't know what it is yet? We'll have to find one, but I'll tell you this much. It will be absolutely brilliant. Taking us towards the long song, I think you've just got time. Dave, it's Dave Sowden. This is 2 minutes and 23 seconds. We don't just play long songs.

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0: That ended very quickly. It's just about time to play our long song. This week it comes from Led Zeppelin. It's from an album that's a triple album, and it's gone How the West Was Won, and it's this.

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1: Donald Trump's comments in support of Irish unity show that the debate is very much alive. That's what Northern Ireland's First Minister Michelle O'Neill has said.
2: Westminster does not and will never serve our people well. I think our common cause here is that we have the right to self-determination, and the common cause that we have here is that we need to collectively ensure that that message is heard in Westminster. So it is very much on the table despite the recent comments of the Prime Minister.
1: She was speaking at a joint press conference with the leaders of the SNP and Plaid Cymru, where they jointly declared that Westminster's time is coming to an end. The Prime Minister, Andy Burnham, has cancelled engagements today and tomorrow following the death of his father, Roy, who was suffering from Alzheimer's. He'd been due to host business leaders in Number 10 this afternoon. There's calls for a cap on political donations following two £36 million donations from crypto billionaires to Reform UK. Reform UK says the money donated will be used to fund its preparation for office. And Oasis have announced a huge tour next year with dates across the UK, Europe and the United States.
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1: Outbreaks of rain moving across the north and west this evening. Cloudy skies in the south and east where it is drier and staying warm. Lows of 13 degrees Celsius.
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Oh, getting us off to a fine start on this edition of 60 Minutes of the 60s. Johnny Tillotson, remember his poetry in motion, which got to number one in January 1961. He's only ever number one, and by far his biggest number one UK hit. He had another one called Send Me the Pillow You Dream On, which I can't remember. It only got to number 21 back in the early 1960s. Very well, welcome to you, and nice to have your company. And I do hope you can stay, because we're going to bring back some great memories in this next 60 minutes. And do you remember this one from 1965?

Back to the time before they came new. That was the Seekers, the Australian group fronted by a girl called Judith Derham. Remember that? Number one, 1965, that was there. Also had Morning Town Ride and the other one, Georgie Girl, which I'm sure you remember. It is HWD Hospital Radio, 60 minutes of the 60s. Back to February 1964.

Used to have a bit of an obsession for singing girls' names. That was Diane. They also had Charmaine and they had Ramona and a song called Marie as well. Very big in the early 1960s. The group from Ireland, that got to number one in February 1964. Deck and Con Clusky and a guy named John Stokes. I remember them coming to the Batley Variety Club many, many times. And I think, I'm not sure, John Stokes had a pub. He used to run a pub in Elland. Now, I'm not quite sure about that, but I think he did. That was The Bachelors, very, very big in the early 1960s. This guy was also very big around the 60s and the early 70s.

Always your grandma's favourite, that, wasn't it? Jim Reeves, very, very big in the 1960s. That was his only number one. It got to number one in September 1966. Did get a number three, though, with I Won't Forget You. The lovely Jim Reeves back in the 1960s when we used to watch that little black and white television. Can you remember some of the programmes that were on there? Emergency Ward 10. Used to like that. Thunderbirds, brilliant Thunderbirds. Perry Mason was on there. And all the westerns we used to have in those days. Bonanza and The Fugitive, Wagon Train. I loved The Wagon Train. And the programme that I used to watch when I was a little bit younger than the 1960s, Watch With Mother. Remember Watch With Mother? I can remember the lineup because Monday it was Picture Book with Patricia Driscoll. Don't know whatever happened to her. Tuesday it was Andy Pandy. Wednesday it was one of my favourites, Bill and Ben. A little weed in the middle. The Flowerpot Men. Thursday, it wasn't very keen on Thursday. It was Ragtab and Bocktail. But my favourite of them all was always Fridays. And it was the Wooden Tops. Do you remember this from Tommy Rowe? 1969, this was around.

0: Spinning round and round with Tommy Rowe and Dizzy, number one in June 1969. He got to number three as well with one called Sheila in 1962. But he always remembered for that one, Tommy Rowe and Dizzy. It is HWD Hospital Radio. It's Mike Binns with you with 60 Minutes of the 60s. And we're bringing back lots and lots of those memories.
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A song I think that most of us remember, but it never actually did much in the charts. It was December 1964, it was around, and it only reached number 49, surprisingly, by Marvin Gaye, who went on, of course, to make many, many big hits in the 60s and the 70s as well. Now then, talking of big artists in the 60s, this was a guy who, well, he spent some time in Australia and learned how to yodel, and he got himself to number one with this one in July 1962.

Oh, remember him, don't we? Frank Ifield, I Remember You, July 1962. He had another hit as well with The Wayward Wind. Can you remember that one? Yes. Unfortunate title, The Wayward Wind. Back in the 1960s, when we used to be licking the Green Shield stamps and sticking them into those books to get those prizes, and we used to go along to the Lion Stores and Hillard's in the 1960s. Oh, remember those. And also, Trini Lopez was around. He had a hammer, you know.

All dancing around to that we were in September 1963. The US singer Trini Lopez got to number four then with If I Had a Hammer. 1964, when we used to go to the sweet shop and get four blackjacks or fruit salads, four for a penny. We used to get sports mixtures as well, which were made in Cleckheaton, and you used to be able to get five of those for an old penny. Imagine that, five for an old penny. And everybody loved the black ones because they weren't blackcurrants. They were licorice. We used to love the old sweets in those days. Oh, bring them all back. Such good memories.

Always used to come on stage with no shoes on. She used to say she could sing. She couldn't sing a note with the shoes on. She used to always be barefoot, did Sandy Shaw. She got to number one, though, in March 1965. Actually, it was May night. Well, it was around in March, but it got to number one in May 1965. She also had a chart hit with Girl Don't Come, and the Eurovision Song Contest was a winner, wasn't it? Puppet on a String, the lovely Sandy Shaw. Did she have long blonde hair as well? I think she did. Now then, if I was to say this one got to number one in February 1968, the duo came from Israel and they were really one-hit wonders. Do you know who I'm talking about? You do now, don't you? You've recognised it from the introduction.

0: Israeli duo Esther and Abby Ofarim with their Cinderella Rockefeller, which got them to number one, February 1968. One-hit wonders, well, almost. They had a number 13 hit in the same year with One More Dance, which nobody at all can remember. It is More Music Variety, HWD Hospital Radio. 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
0: And keeping with the great 60s songs, this one was a number one in November 1968. A classic.

Sort of a sad song about the passing of Lily the Pig, the Scaffold, a classic song. Got them to number one, though, in November 1968. The group from Liverpool that featured Peter McCartney. Yes, it was the brother of Paul McCartney. And they also had that other song called Thank You Very Much. Can you remember that? We're looking back at the 1960s, 60 minutes of the 60s, and the 60s when the average wage was £20 a week, 50 pence an hour. Imagine that. And footballers, oh, they were on a big wage. They got about £100 a week, did the footballers. And the average house in Great Britain was around £3,200.

So when it hits, Cliff Richard had, that was one of them, The Minute You're Gone, April 1965, that was number one. Many hits in the 50s, the 60s, the 70s, the 80s, and he's still making them, isn't he, Cliff Richard, one of the longest serving artists around, and is British as well. Such a good old egg. It's great to hear a bit of Cliff Richard on 60 Minutes of the 60s.

0: understood.
1: It is the Animals on 60 Minutes of the 60s, and Please Don't Let Me Be Misunderstood. The Animals, they were around in the 1960s and had such a lot of good singles. The Animals, The House of the Rising Sun is the one you always remember, isn't it?

The great Bobby Gentry, who was number one in October 1969. In fact, it was the only top 10 hit she ever had on her own. She did have a hit with Glenn Campbell when she duetted with him with All I Have to Do Is Dream in December 1969. That one got to number three. Now then, I'm going to play you a song. You may just about remember it, but whether you'll remember the group, that's a different matter, because there were, well, kind of sort of one-hit wonders. If I tell you it was called Tell Me When, can you remember the group?

Probably do remember the song Tell Me When. It was March 1964. Reached number 7, that one. But can you remember the group? If I tell you, they had 2 other hits, but only very minor hits in the bottom 20. They were called Like Dreamers Do, and one called Three Little Words, which I don't remember at all. But the group was called The Applejacks. Oh, full marks. 10 out of 10 if you got that one. It's a good question for Popmaster, that. Who sang that one? The Applejacks and Tell Me When.

guy called Chris Andrews, and that was Yesterday Man. You don't hear that much on the radio, do you? Such a good song as well. It is more music variety. It's 60 Minutes of the 60s with Mike Binns. Hope you're enjoying the music and the memories that we're playing you today. And I was just trying to work out which was the most famous song by this group. Was it The Happening or was it this?

It was probably that one, wasn't it, that you remember the lovely Supremes in the Tamla Motown era when all the clubs were playing Tamla Motown records. That was number one in 1964. The Happening only got to number six about 4 or 5 years later. Some great groups coming out of that Tamla Motown stable, weren't they? And going to end up this edition of 60 Minutes of the 60s with this one from, if I say, Hugo Montenegro. It's the good, the bad, and the ugly.

He used to do lots of film scores. You know, Hugo Montenegro and his orchestra. That was from the film The Good, Bad and the Ugly. Got into number one in September 1968. I hope you've enjoyed this edition of 60 Minutes of the 60s, bringing back the memories, all those great 60s tracks. If you've enjoyed that, we'll be doing another one very shortly right here on HWD Hospital Radio.

0: All the music and the memories right here on HWD Hospital Radio, 60 minutes of the 60s. It's news next, though. Have a very good evening.
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2: Angela Rayner has warned about the impact on workers if Reform UK was ever elected to government. Speaking at the TUC Congress in Brighton, she said Labour is the only working party.
3: Nigel Farage's sugar daddies made their money in crypto, but there's nothing cryptic about their motives. They know full well that a Reform government will act in their interests.
2: This comes after two £36 billion donations were given to the party, who say the money donated will be used to fund its preparation for office and that the men wanted nothing in return. The Prime Minister, Andy Burnham, has cancelled engagements today and tomorrow following the death of his father, Roy. Burnham has spoken about his father suffering from Alzheimer's and had been due to host business leaders in Number 10 this afternoon. Pupils will face their first new school food standard for more than a decade. It's part of a sweeping overhaul designed to tackle childhood obesity and tooth decay. And Oasis are returning to the stage with a 38-show world tour. The tour starts in Glasgow in May.
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2: This evening we'll see outbreaks of rain moving across the north and west, drier in the south and east with cloudy sky, staying warm, lows of 13 degrees Celsius.
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0: And it's go time, everybody, for more Monday Night Madness and Mayhem, only here at HWD Hospital Radio, the finest radio station in all of the lands in the world. Just putting it out there. That was Stop Erasure, requested by Mr. Jane himself, who is sat across from me right now, looking very handsome, I might add.
1: It's the cardboard cutout special tonight.
0: No, he's in the cupboard.
1: Good.
0: I actually fell out with the cardboard cutout, Mr. Jane.
1: He was a bit wooden. A bit wooden. And also he got a bit damp as well.
0: He did. He's got a bit mouldy.
1: In fact, when we came in the studio tonight, we sprayed the HWD exclusive air freshener.
0: Yes, everybody, stop the press. We have HWD air freshener in the building.
1: It's unique.
0: It's got a very unique fragrance.
1: But so has probably bleach.
0: Be careful what you're saying.
1: I know. Good evening, everybody. Welcome along. It is Glyn and Rebecca. Rebecca and Glyn.
0: Because I'm on the mothership side. Just for the first hour.
1: And then we switch
0: roles and Mr. Jane takes over, don't you?
1: That's when it sounds smooth and relaxed.
0: Well, I don't know about that. There's nothing smooth and relaxed about Monday Night Madness and Mayhem. So it is 6 minutes past six.
1: No.
0: One chunk past the hour or 6 to 18. Covered all time bases or I get told off. I would just like to say good evening to our chat boxes. We've had Helen on. Matthew, Mr. Feel Good Anthems himself. We've got a new listener with us tonight who I think we're going to get on very well, David, because he appears to be a fan of Vince Clark.
1: Oh, who?
0: Nah. Yeah, right. And also we've got Phil Smith. Hello, my lovely. How are you doing?
2: Well, yes, all right.
1: Well, I just answered for him, didn't I?
0: You did.
1: What are we doing? Because I'm reading at the same time, the chat box. Sorry for the miscommunication there. I'm still reading the chat box.
0: Love it.
1: I love it.
0: Well, Phil, I've got you some Quo in the playlist. So just let me know when you're back on and listening and I will get that on for you. We've had a request from David as well.
1: We have.
0: And I'm very happy to say, David, we do have that Samantha Fox track.
1: We do, do.
0: And it's on vinyl, which fits in perfectly with one of our features, Scratchy But Catchy.
1: It's not a disease, David.
0: It's not. It's just a banging tune on vinyl.
1: Well, it's a banging tune on the vinyl if it gets queued up and it plays at the right speed. Now, the other week, famously, to save Rebecca some grief, I queued the Scratchy Up.
0: You did.
1: At the wrong speed.
0: But I didn't
1: realise it was at the wrong speed.
0: And it made it
1: sound like sabotage, and it definitely wasn't. I put my hands up and took the blame.
0: You did, because you did it.
1: Yeah, I know, but you didn't have to keep mentioning it.
0: I did it.
1: I've done it. How many times have you done the error on the old queuing system, my love?
0: Like less than a handful.
1: Okay, so how many times does a song start? It goes...
0: Very rarely. Very, very rarely.
1: That's the slow start version there of every single song that Rebecca plays on the old Scratchy.
0: Yeah, well, maybe I'll make you do it all. So Matthew requested TLC No Scrubs. We were talking about that earlier.
1: Yeah.
0: No, we were talking about...
1: Unpretty.
0: Unpretty, yeah. So that's really weird that you've chosen...
1: Well, it's not weird, is it? It's a different song.
0: It's still the same band.
1: It's still the same... All right, then. So, it's weird, isn't it? The other day, I walked into a shop and there was a guy with a moustache and I'd just listened to Freddie Mercury about an hour before. How coincidental is that? And he looked just like him out of Queen.
0: Speaking of moustaches...
1: Yes.
0: Mr. Jane's escapades into the world of AI photographs and pictures. He gave us both a handlebar moustache.
1: Yours was better.
0: Mine looked really... I have to say, I was rocking that handlebar moustache.
1: You looked like a triplane pilot.
0: I did. What's one of them?
1: It's a pilot from back in the day when they used to have little things coming out the front.
0: What's the...
1: Like machine gun things.
0: Oh, lovely. Thanks.
1: When we needed them for not peace things.
0: Right, okay. Right, it's new music time now. I was going to play this last week, ran out of time, so I'm going to play it this week. It's a new Carly Rae Jepsen. It's called Don't Leave Me on the Dance Floor. And it was... First time I heard this, I said, oh, that's very ABBA-esque.
1: And I
0: did a bit of research into this track, and it was inspired by her seeing, I think she went
1: Voyage.
0: To see like a musical, yeah. She was inspired by that.
1: Can you say the title of the song again, Rebecca?
0: Don't Leave Me on the Dance Floor.
1: Right, can you say it like you normally would?
0: Why, what do you mean?
1: Dance.
0: Don't Leave Me on the Dance Floor.
1: Don't Leave Me on the Dance Floor.
0: Don't be quiet, this is Carly Rae Jepsen, Mr. Jane.
1: What? I'm just saying it how you would normally say it.
0: Yes, love.

0: Definitely getting ABBA vibes from that one. Carly Rae Jepsen there. Don't leave me on the dance floor.
1: Oh, listen
0: is
1: to
0: that
1: you.
0: Is that better for you? I said dance floor.
1: Dance floor.
0: You told me it was wrong.
1: You're turning Yorkshire.
0: Yeah. Good evening to Paul.
1: Hi, Paul.
0: Hello, Paul. It's lovely to have you. So I genuinely, when we were talking to Paul earlier, and you said to him, check us out on HWD.
1: I didn't say it like that. I didn't say
0: I didn't think he was going to tune in, and he has.
1: No, you see, but you know, because it's like, listen, if you don't tune in, it's only going to go bad for you.
0: Why?
1: I don't know. We'd have thought of something. Yeah. But no, thanks, Paul. We're going to stick some Dire Straits and some Genesis on between now and whenever.
0: I've actually got Genesis up next.
1: Yes. What's the one that you've asked for?
0: Abacab. I will have a look for that, Paul. I did have a Dire Straits in the playlist. I've got one of my favourites, actually. I won't say what it is.
1: What's that joker that I do, Rebecca?
0: Which one?
1: Chris Rea and Dire Straits joining forces for a supergroup.
0: Yes.
1: And what are they called, love?
0: Diarrhea.
1: Bum bum bum. Sorry.
0: Told you it was
1: I know. Anyone who's listened to the show more than once before, why?
0: Yeah.
1: No, thank you. I've just lost the top of my pen. It's
0: oh,
1: all
0: lovely.
1: And Helen's saying ex-Mobile Disco. She got rid of all her vinyl and went to CDs.
0: Helen, did you used to do the old wiki?
1: So back in the day when gramophones were a thing, Helen used to go out with a twin deck gramophone. And she's got Ave Maria on one side, yeah, and We'll Meet Again on the other,
0: and she's mixing it,
1: and then you're right in the, there we go, and that's what Helen's famous for.
0: So David's requesting lots of vinyls. Now we can do a few on the show, but we literally can't do them all vinyls, I'm afraid, David.
1: We will squeeze
0: in as many as we can.
1: Well, you say
0: because
1: that
0: because the old
1: we're
0: not going to bore you, but it takes a bit of time to find them and then line them up and
1: hang
0: stuff
1: on a minute.
0: So.
1: Hey, listen, what's this? It's a little violin.
0: Oh yeah,
1: that I've just found. There we go. Right, Rebecca, if they want the songs, we'll find the songs.
0: No, we will do our best. Mr. Jane is being handy request man over there. So how's everybody's weekend been? What have you been up to? Let us know on the chat box what exciting things you've done this weekend. What have we done? We recorded some music for our friend again this weekend.
1: We have.
0: Charlotte. I don't believe she's on. She's probably looking after her three-year-old Julian and very busy doing that. And we are hoping to get her in the studio at some point. Though Helen, I'm not sure when it's going to be because obviously like she's busy liaising childcare, etc. But when we've got one of her tracks, what was that?
1: That was in my throat.
0: Was that your throat? It
1: yeah.
0: sounded like an alien.
1: I know.
0: So yeah, I'm just going to say we're going to get her on at some point. But yeah, we recorded a new track with her and I did backing vocals for it. It was a lot of fun. So that was our Saturday, wasn't it? And yesterday we were thought, right, it's two people out there. It's Home Firth Food and Drink Festival.
1: Oofed.
0: And it was just two people. It was madness and mayhem in Home Firth.
1: I didn't
0: and
1: go.
0: We just decided to stay in. And we watched a really good film last night, didn't we?
1: We did. We're not. Yeah, it was a rather dark film.
0: It was a very dark film, but it was a true story.
1: It was good. Yeah, but we need to keep people uplifted.
0: Yeah, we're not going to tell them what it
1: so
0: was.
1: So the ending, it's not as bad as it could have been. That's the ending.
0: Yeah, but they don't know.
1: I'm just saying because you can't give people spoilers, can you?
0: No.
1: Love, shall we play David's request?
0: I'm going to do a scratchy but catchy now because why not? Why not indeed?
1: This is from 1986, actually.
0: Yeah, it is.
2: Oh, touch me.
1: Okay, I'll just let me. I'll get my headphones off. I'll wander around and we'll have a little huddle.
0: Scratchy but catchy time. Samantha Fox and Touch Me. I Want Your Body. Playing this for David. Enjoy, my friend.

0: do love a bit of scratchy but catchy here at HWD.
1: Prove
0: Hospital
1: it. Prove
0: Radio.
1: It. Go on, do the thing, love. Oh, it's oh,
0: slowed it down now. We always do that, David. If you're going to listen to Glenn and myself, you have to get the Barry White mix.
1: It is the
0: there
1: Barry
0: we go.
1: White
0: listen.
1: Mix. Brilliant.
0: Listen.
1: Oh,
0: yes. Samantha Fox.
1: Sounded quite sounded, sinister that. Yeah. No. Do you know what? Sam Fox, bless her. Bless her cotton socks. Fox. Socks. Yes. She was a glamour model back in the 80s.
0: She was.
1: And she had, I think that was top 10. And then after that, I don't really think anything happened. Well, lots of things happened, but I meant with her career, well, as far as the music's concerned.
0: Anyone that listens to us regularly knows that we are huge fans of anything 80s here, aren't we, Mr. J?
1: Not anything 80s. I mean, I hate Rubik's Cubes.
0: Do you know I could never do them?
1: I can. You take the stickers off and then
0: just re-stick them. That's cheating.
1: I know. And once you've done it, you can tell because the edges are always looking like a bit peeled. Remember that sticky thing I asked you to look at earlier? And it took about 20 minutes just to get the edge off.
0: Yes.
1: I'd lost the will to live by the end of that.
0: Can I just say, good evening. Good evening to the man himself.
1: Oh, hello.
0: He's been MIA. Willie Stone.
1: Oh, hang on.
0: From Scotlandshire has joined us.
1: What have you missed, Willie? Well, you've missed
0: the prize draw.
1: The prize draw. Now, last 100, week...
0: £100,000. Yeah, David won it.
1: You missed out
0: week.
1: Again.
0: Yeah.
1: You've got to keep your phone on standby.
0: You have.
1: Have your ringtone on. Paul, we've got, if you're still listening, we have a feature where we give away £100 every 15 minutes.
0: Yeah.
1: We haven't started the feature yet. We're still trailing it as far as... Rebecca's looking at me like, no, we're not doing this. What's the matter?
0: Well, no, I'm just keeping I'm just seeing what I've missed on Chatbox.
1: Hey, it's quite busy on Chatbox tonight. Mr. Willie Stone, who is weirdly coming down to Englandshire very soon as well.
0: He is. In a couple of weeks' time, Willie is gracing us with his presence.
1: He's are going to Scotland.
0: Yeah, we haven't told him this, but when he's coming to see us, we're going to Scotland to see Liz. Sorry about that. No, we're not really, because we've got a gig on that Friday. He's coming to see Glenn and myself do our first proper electronic night in Marsden, of
1: Marsden.
0: All places.
1: No, say it like you would if you were posh.
0: Marsden.
1: There you go. Everywhere.
0: What do you mean if I was posh? I am posh, darling.
1: Well, dance floor?
0: Dance floor.
1: Dance floor. No, when you said that, I'm like, whoa, I nearly came around and checked your temperature. Hey, ups. Willie, your best fan's in.
0: Yeah, Helen loves Willie. And Matthew is enjoying a Mooga's Meats burger, apparently.
1: Is he?
0: We've not heard from Mooga for a little while. I hope he's all right.
1: Well, he's still down in the cellar prepping, isn't he?
0: I reckon he's busy with Mooga's Meats for sure. He must be.
1: Either that or... Guess what could have happened?
0: What?
1: Well, do you know what? Because it's going to be sponsoring this show.
0: What, Mooga's Meats?
1: Yeah.
0: We're not supposed to tell him.
1: We're not supposed to tell everybody, no, but he needs to get the shop open first.
0: He does, to be fair. He can't sponsor us until he's an actual business.
1: Right, request time.
0: Request time again. Who's requested this one then, my
1: Paul.
0: Love? Paul.
1: Our lovely, lovely Paul who wanted this. And why not?
0: I love this song.
1: No, in fact, I'm not going to talk anymore. Shh. Thanks for listening,
0: Paul. We love a bit of Phil Collins. Enjoy this one, everyone.

0: Oh my days. It's just iconic and epic. I'm obsessed with Phil Collins and his drum ability. That. And did I or did I not do the drum bit?
1: Oh, I thought that was. I thought it was like a 12-inch. Thought there was more. That was brilliant. Playing that for Paul. Hey, Paul, if you're listening still, hope you enjoyed that, man.
0: That
1: friend.
0: Was amazing. Great request. Absolutely love that so much.
1: Hey, guess what time it is?
0: It is 27 past six. What time is it, love?
1: It's six chunks nearly past 18.
0: Yes.
1: 32 to 24.
0: Perfect.
1: Is that right?
0: Perfect, love. Like, no, anyone that knows Glyn and I knows that Glyn can't tell the time.
1: I can tell the time.
0: You can't tell the time.
1: I'm not late for anything.
0: No. In all fairness, for somebody that can't tell the time, you're never late.
1: No, because...
0: You're always annoyingly early, actually.
1: Yes, because I can't tell the time.
0: You're that person that literally turns up, like, half an hour to an hour before.
1: Yeah,
0: you need to be
1: gotta make sure we're all ready.
0: Yeah.
1: So if you're saying, right, I'll see you at 3 o'clock, Glyn, I'll be there at, like, 2:15.
0: Yeah. It is true, to be fair. But do you remember when we went to your son's wedding and we turned up like about an hour and a half or 2 hours early and he wasn't happy about it?
1: Well, regretted
0: it.
1: That
0: like,
1: one.
0: What are you doing here?
1: Not.
0: It's like, well, we've come for your wedding. Yeah, but you're well early.
1: Yeah, not. Oh, Dad, thanks for coming.
0: Yeah. So yeah. What are you doing here?
1: Right, well, doesn't matter. Because
0: Sunday then?
1: We'll be going again.
0: I'm going to the bar then, it's free.
1: Yeah, I'll go to the sluice puppy machine.
0: Yeah, Glyn went... Glyn got totally sugar rushed out on Slush Puppies, didn't you?
1: Yeah, because it was there and it was on tap and it was nice and cold as well, and not the weather, the Slush Puppies were...
0: No, it was one of those days where it was deceptive. It was warm, but it was a cloudy day all day.
1: Yeah.
0: And obviously because it's cloudy, you don't think you're going to get sunburnt, and we both got really red, didn't we, by the end of the day, because it was a proper outdoor thing.
1: You got red with the sun and I got E-numbers overload.
0: You did indeed.
1: With the old Slush Puppies.
0: Slush poopies.
1: Isn't it? That's
0: horrible. So Mr. Jane and I tried something new today, didn't we?
1: We did. We actually
0: this
1: tried
0: what,
1: liking each
0: this
1: other.
0: This is what it is.
1: Oh, that, yeah. Oh, yes. Well, Willie.
0: And you have to guess what it is.
1: Right, do it again. If you guess the noise right, you get the bag of them.
0: So it kind of sounds like this.
1: Oh, don't. No, you're doing that STMR thing.
0: And then when you shake them.
1: Yeah.
0: That's what it sounds like. So if you can guess... What Mr. Jane and I tried today, we got it from B&M. That's a clue. That's all you're getting. I'll give you one more.
1: It's not a very good clue, that is it? B&M. They sell all sorts in there.
0: Right. So if you can guess what Mr. Jane and I tried for the first time this evening, you will get the packet, empty packet, I might add, because
1: they're
0: quite
1: packet,
0: nice,
1: yeah.
0: Sent to you as a prize. I think that's a good prize.
1: And, yeah, the person who wins it as well has to pay the postage.
0: Yeah.
1: So what?
0: We're not paying the postage.
1: We're not paying the postage. We'll supply the envelope and we'll write your name and address on it. And then you'll get a little note in the envelope about how to pay for your... you have to go to the post office to pick it up.
0: Absolutely. Right. It's time to get a jingle and some more tunes on. So we're going to be playing some Alex Warren, his new one, up. And it's coming after this. She says...
2: Glyn Jane and Rebecca Rowan, HWD Hospital Radio.
0: I love computers.
1: I was going to say something and then I wasn't going to say
0: yes,
1: anything.
0: Love.

0: Oh, it's just beautiful. I absolutely love his voice. Listen to that.
1: If Alex stopped being a pop singer man,
0: yes,
1: and started doing burial places for animals.
0: What's a burial place?
1: A burial place.
0: It
1: would be Alex Warren's.
0: No, if he was making houses for rabbits.
1: That's what I meant. Burials in the gardens.
0: Oh, love. Bless your little brain cell.
1: Alex Warren's.
0: Alex's Warren's. Yeah, so he could sell rabbits and little Warren's. Yes.
1: Hey, we're keeping on top of the Requestianios.
0: We have. And guess what, David?
1: We've got one of them.
0: We found Darude.
1: We found... Not Darude.
0: Darude.
1: Darude.
0: Darude. I don't know how to say it.
1: We found you rude. That's what it sounded like. You're not rude, David, at all.
0: No.
1: Thank you for your request. That's what we meant to say. David, you're rude. No, Darude.
0: So we've only had one guess for what we tried that was new.
1: And it's wrong.
0: And it was wrong.
1: So keep guessing.
0: So I gave another hint and I said they're sweet.
1: Rhymes with Gem and Pems.
0: Munchy Mookie.
1: Rhymes with Gem and Pems.
0: Yeah, but there's different varieties.
1: Different varieties. If you guess the right one, you can have the empty bag.
0: Yeah, absolutely.
1: But also as well, if you go in the draw, you can win a special prize, and that is some empty Pepsi cans.
0: Yeah.
1: With out-of-date things for the World Cup on them.
0: Absolutely. I love that.
1: Right, this is for Paul as well. You requested Paul...
0: Paul.
1: No, who did he request? He requested
0: Paul
1: Phil.
0: Paul requested
1: Phil, and then he wants some Dire Straits as well. Now, this is one of the best Dire Straits songs, I think.
0: Yes, yeah, I love this song.
1: And it's very uplifting, isn't it?
0: It really is.
1: Isn't it
0: really is, darling. It's got a very long intro, so you can yabbering if you want.
1: Well, I'm not yabbering.
0: Still got 23 seconds
1: so
0: to
1: this,
0: go.
1: So this was out in 1986 as well. 1986 was when Samantha Fox was out as well. They probably shared the charts at the same time as each other.
0: We do love our 80s. Absolutely do. Never, ever going to be upset about playing Dire Straits. Genesis, Phil Collins, anything 80s. You name it, we'll play it.
1: Well,
0: if we've got it. HWD!

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1: Radio. Never going to be mad about playing Dire Straits. Also, never going to be mad about playing Blondie. We're playing this one for our lovely friend in Scotland, Shia Willie Stone.

0: still nobody's guessed what we tried for the first time. Quite disappointing.
1: Well, I think the competition's closed now.
0: We've had one guess, yeah, which was wrong. Well, I'm going to tell you. So I don't think anyone's actually that interested, but I'm going to tell them anyway.
2: No, so I'm interested, love.
0: We did, in fact, try M&M's crunchy cookie flavour for the first time.
2: Yeah, and what's your thoughts?
0: I'm still more of a fan of the peanut ones.
2: You're never happy, are you?
0: But they're very nice. I just found them quite sweet. And Glyn's now... Don't just pour them in your mouth. That's a choke hazard, you weirdo. Glyn, well, what are you going to do now? What are you doing?
2: I'm staying quiet now.
0: Yeah, all right. Well, we were playing that for Mr. Willie's. Oh, no, I said it. I can't do that. He'll tell me off when we see him. Willie Stoned in Scotlandshire does, in fact, love Blondie. Who doesn't, though? Love, what are you doing?
2: I'm back in the building.
0: Why did you do that? So as I've said on the chat box, if he's wheeling away from me now, if your request isn't played in the first hour, we will do our absolute best to get it played in the second hour. Obviously, we do have other bits and bobs to squeeze in, as well as your lovely requests. Hmm. And we're going to be playing a new Kinetic Blue very shortly, because Willie has not heard that one yet. We premiered it last week.
2: We did. We also started a new feature last week that we forgot to carry on this week, Mr. and Mrs.
0: Yeah, I know.
2: It's never been played before. It's a brand new concept.
0: Never been played before.
2: No, it's about, basically, you give questions about each other to each other.
0: Yeah.
2: And try and stave off any fallout.
0: Well, for those of you that haven't listened before, in the second hour we do our amazing feature. It's called 80s Bands That Should Have Been Top 10. And Mr. Jane doesn't like that title, but he's yet to come up with a better one.
2: Well, no, because if I came up with it, you still wouldn't want to use it.
0: It's catchy.
2: It's not.
0: So basically, I come up with the top 10 of 80s bands that should have been, but weren't. So it's a lot of fun.
2: It's a lot of fun.
0: It is.
2: It just needs a better title.
0: No, it doesn't.
2: It is. And then what else do we do?
0: Other stuff.
2: Well, we don't know what we do yet.
0: This is for Harry.

0: All right, you can put your lighters away now. Everyone used to do that back in the day before it was a fire hazard and we had health and safety. Do you remember that? And now everyone has to do it with their phones. That's my bugbear, you know, going to gigs and stuff nowadays and everyone is just watching it through their phone. I'm like, put your phone down, immerse yourself in the moment. No one can be in the moment anymore, can they?
1: No.
0: So when I go to gigs, I deliberately keep my phone in my bag and I don't take pictures because I like to have it in my memory. And I never, ever, ever look back at videos of gigs because I used to film like clips and stuff when we went to see the ELO tribute. Yes. In the Picture Drome, they were so good and I did record some for my dad because he's a huge ELO fan, but I've not looked back at those videos since.
1: You did all that in one sentence, Milo.
0: I know, I didn't even take a breath.
1: You didn't, that was brilliant.
0: See, that's my vocal training right there. Yeah. I've got very good breath control, so
1: I would have passed out.
0: No, I'm quite good at just letting out little bits of air as
1: I. So am I.
0: Yeah, I know you are. We all know you're Mr. Windy Pops.
1: Listen, Mrs. Windy Pops. Right, listen.
0: What?
1: If it's in and it doesn't come out properly, it becomes indigestion.
0: Yeah, that's true.
1: If it comes out and you have a little flourish of. Just a little flourish of air.
0: Yeah.
1: It's better. It's better all around.
0: Yeah. Mm-hmm. Right, okay, so it's music time again now.
1: What are you giggling at?
0: What? It's just you. I never know what's going to come out of your mouth, Mr.
1: Well,
0: Jane.
1: Burps, apparently.
0: So, David does not know who Kinetic Blue are because he's never listened to our show before. So, Mr. Jane and myself are currently working on our first album. We're an electronic band.
1: Yeah.
0: If you like your kind of synth pop and
1: Erasure,
0: what have you.
1: Yeah,
0: you should like what we do. Because
1: of, New Order chucked in there.
0: Vince Clark is Mr. Jane's literal hero and idol. And you do. I have to say, you have become exceptionally good at doing the twiddly sounds that he does.
1: What do you mean? What?
0: You know
1: what?
0: The little twinkly diddly bits that you do. Yeah, absolutely.
1: Okay.
0: And also, Willie hasn't heard this because he wasn't on last week.
1: Willie doesn't hear a lot of things. Now, the thing is, David,
0: does.
1: You need to know about Willie. He's got the attention span of a gnat.
0: No, he hasn't.
1: And also, he's not from around here.
0: No, he's from Scotlandshire.
1: So what he has to do, he has to listen to the show in Braille.
0: How do you listen to a show
1: know.
0: In Braille?
1: But Willie tries to do it, and it doesn't always come off well, so in translation, we get lost.
0: Yes, my love.
1: What are you doing?
0: I'm telling you to wrap it up.
1: She's here, she's doing that widdly-widdly-waddly thing.
0: Be quiet. HWD.
1: Well, that's one way to shut me up, isn't it?
0: Time is getting on towards the news, and we've got some bits to squeeze in before then.
1: Oh, this is good.
0: Yeah, so this, for those of you that have not heard of Kinetic Blue before, this is Mr. Jane and myself. I'm the vocalist, and Mr. Jane does the music and the producing. This is called In the Next Room.

0: So that was Kinetic Blue, played only here at HWD Hospital Radio at the moment. That's our new one. We'll be on the album, which we're very excited to say we should be completing in the next month
1: few
0: or
1: weeks.
0: So,
1: and no, Helen, there's no apology required because I'm absolutely messy.
0: No, Willie knows. This is Calvin Harris.

0: it. Yeehaw! HW doing Hospital Radio. So we've got another song. One song left of hour one. So if we didn't play your request in the first hour, it was coming in second. Very excited to say I've lined up Darude. Got very excited. In fact, a little bit too excited, I have to say, when it started.
1: In the pre-feed.
2: Glyn Jane and Rebecca Owen. 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
0: Radio. This is a classic, taking us up to the news. You can't be in a bad mood listening to this.
1: You can.
0: Absolutely can't. 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
1: If you want,

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1: Angela Rayner has warned about the impact on workers if Reform UK was ever elected to government. It comes after two £36 billion donations were given to the party, which they say wasn't for anything in return. She says workers should be cautious.
2: Now, when these Reform donors say they want nothing, they mean it. No workers' rights, no renters' rights, no social protections, no safety net, no regulation.
1: A man in his 60s has admitted to drugging and sexually assaulting his wife without her knowledge over a 20-year period. Earlier this year, the man pleaded guilty to various sexual offences between 2022 and 2025. Today, he admitted to similar offences dating back to 2004. Schools in England will be cutting down on desserts and deep-fried foods as part of the first new school food standards in over a decade. They'll also be expected to publish their menus and food policies online. And Oasis have announced a huge tour next year with dates across the UK, Europe and the United States.
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1: This evening we'll see outbreaks of rain moving across the north and west, drier in the south and east with cloudy sky, staying warm, lows of 13 degrees Celsius.
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0: So I said,
1: yeah, well,
0: I know, well,
1: yeah, but you shouldn't have said,
0: I know,
1: that.
0: I said, but sorry. Then you said, oh, hello.
1: Love, you've put the faders up.
0: Sure, sure. And then we're back on. Oh, hello.
1: Hello, welcome back to the second hour of
0: Heather Small. Gosh, she's
1: Monday Night Madness.
0: Tell you what. What? She's an awful human being.
1: Heather Small?
0: Yes.
1: From People?
0: Well, she's, yeah, she is.
1: She's quite pretentious.
0: Very pretentious indeed. We did a link, didn't we, my love?
1: We did.
0: And M People were playing a live gig up in Scotlandshire last year. I think it was last year.
1: Yes.
0: And we were doing the links between her set.
1: Yes.
0: And we were told that, she doesn't do...
1: She didn't want any of her actual live set played. It just had to be all CD.
0: Yeah.
1: It was a bit rubbish,
0: it was
1: really.
0: A bit weird. So, yeah, we'll play live, but we don't want the live to...
1: Oh, my goodness! It's Tom, Laura and Tina saying hello, everybody. We've missed you guys.
0: Rebecca says, and I don't think you'll mind me mentioning this. You get worried when people don't come on for a bit. Don't
1: I
0: you?
1: Get worried about people.
0: And it's
1: our
0: like,
1: regulars,
0: oh, they,
1: and when they disappear, I'm like, I hope they're all right.
0: I hope they're all right.
1: Because obviously, this is the only kind of connection that we have with you guys. And then when we don't hear from you, we're like, oh, I hope they're okay.
0: And it's normally me that says things like, oh, I hope I've not said anything wrong.
1: Well, yeah, but knowing you probably have.
0: I have earned. I love each and every one of them.
1: How's our lovely Laura doing?
0: Yes, yeah, so she'll either now be on stage in a West End musical.
1: That's what I think. Yeah.
0: Or she will be on the way to the Olympics.
1: She's cured cancer already.
0: Probably.
1: Literally,
0: and also, she's in charge of Christmas this year.
1: She is. She's Santa's stand-in this year.
0: Hey, Laura. I tell you what, in a few years' time, if we're not sat in the studio interviewing you when you're doing your first West End role,
1: I'll be
0: Noddy Holder's hat.
1: Actually, I could see you being. Why don't you do an AI picture of that? Mr. J did an AI. He's gone from just doing pictures now to videos, and he gave the AI the prompt to turn him into a hot air balloon and then a bird to come along and pop it.
0: Yeah.
1: And his face and everything, it was animated. He was a hot air balloon.
0: It was brilliant, wasn't it?
1: You make a fantastic hot air balloon.
0: Thanks.
1: You can full of
0: full
1: hot,
0: of
1: wind.
0: Hot air.
1: Yeah.
0: Full of
1: hot air.
0: Right, so David, one of our new listeners. Indeed, has put another request in. He did it about an hour ago.
1: Yeah, it was a while
0: ago. Because Rebecca's slack.
1: I'm not slack.
0: And very unprofessional.
1: Just had a lot of... Shush!
0: So around here on this side of the desk, it's a mess. When I first come round at 7 o'clock, because the first hour is carnage.com / Rebecca Owen.
1: Yes. Absolutely.
0: It's not. It's all good. Right, so if you want to do air synthesizers to this,
1: yeah,
0: feel free, because it's not a good time. Go!

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1: Loving life here in the HWD studio, listening to The Roots, Sunstorm. Takes me back.
0: To where?
1: Back in the day.
0: Look at you, you're like the Churchill dog.
2: Big Fish Little Fish. Yeah, hey. Baby.
0: Oh, don't, please don't.
1: I'm too old for that now.
0: No, but when you
1: no,
0: did
1: I'm
0: that,
1: not.
0: When
1: I'm
0: you
1: not.
0: Did that, oh yeah, baby, remind
2: oh,
0: me
2: yeah,
0: of.
2: Oh yeah, baby.
0: What was the thing?
1: Austin Powers.
0: Didn't like
1: oh,
0: that.
1: Oh yeah, baby.
0: Oh yeah, baby. So, Sandstorm, Drood, as Rebecca correctly said.
1: And if you enjoy music like that, don't forget to tune in to Mr. Feelgood Anthems himself on a Saturday night. Here at HWD Hospice Radio.
0: I was wondering what FGA standard for.
1: Feel Good Anthems.
0: I thought it was Fingers Get
1: Annoyed.
0: Angry.
1: We were close.
0: Yeah.
1: We were close.
0: Yeah.
1: I said annoyed, you said angry.
0: We were close.
1: Close.
0: Right, so if you go to bed, what does your head fit on?
1: A pillow.
0: A pillow! It is. Yeah, we will try and get London Boys Requiem for Phil. We've also got some Quo as well. This is for Harry, though.
1: Oh.
0: Bit of Cliff.
1: Scratchy but catchy as well.
0: Absolutely.
1: On vinyl.
0: And we'll prove it later
1: Love
0: on.
1: It, of course.

0: Actually, quite enjoyed. I never heard that Cliff song before. Quite enjoyed that.
1: 1989, that love.
0: Not a bad little tune, that is it.
1: Listen to this version, though.
0: Barry White version. Proves it's final.
1: Oh, sounds like Rick Astley.
0: It does, actually.
1: Never gonna give you up.
0: Never gonna let you down. All right, love, we've got the gist that it's scratchy but catchy.
1: Professional to the end. And that was the end. Genuinely. Hey, listen, Cliff is releasing a new album. He is, apparently, yes. Yeah, there was a clip on the old Facebook the other night, and it was like, hi, this is Cliff.
0: Hi, I'm Cliff.
1: And he did look comfortable having his video taken, shall we say. And he says, I've got a new album coming out in, well, later on this year. And it's called Only Number Ones.
0: Oh.
1: Basically, it's I think it's a cover version album of songs that got to number one.
0: So, just Cliff singing covers, probably just in time for Christmas as well.
1: Abso-flipping-lutely.
0: Is he running out of money?
1: He's running out of something. Who's Ratty?
0: I don't know, but hello.
1: Hello.
0: And also, speaking of people that are probably running out of money, Oasis
1: are
0: doing a tour.
1: Don't. Hi, Ratty. Is it Ratty or is it acronym Ratty?
0: I don't know.
1: Or is it Nath?
0: I don't know.
1: It just can't spell. I don't know. Whoever it is,
0: hello,
1: has put
0: anyway.
1: A nice, happy, smiley, teary, smiley face. I never know if that's like a ha ha ha ha face.
0: No, it's laughing face emoji.
1: Or it's a what on earth is going on here?
0: No, it's a laughing face emoji.
1: Hi, this is Cliff. I'm one of the tracks on my Only Number Ones. I do the chicken song. From Spin Image.
0: Yeah.
1: Hold a chicken in the air. In like a rock and roll style.
0: Yeah.
1: I don't know. Maybe I'm just making it up. Yeah, don't forget tomorrow, Mr. Horsley.
0: Matthew.
1: He's doing a
0: Soul and Motown show from 2 o'clock.
1: In fact,
0: Matthew asked us how the cat is.
1: Oh yeah.
0: And we haven't answered him. I'm very sorry, Matthew, because quite busy on chat box tonight. Millie is doing very well, thank you.
1: Yes,
0: she's
1: she is
0: still fluffy, still a little bit on the chunkier side.
1: No, she's not.
0: She's not a light little thing like she was when she first came to us.
1: She's not a flute either, like you just did. you did a hand shape like a flute.
0: Yeah, I did.
1: And she's not a flute.
0: But she spent most of Saturday sleeping on the bed for the first time ever.
1: Super glue does brilliant, doesn't it? When you get
0: she loved that.
1: David says, do you have a program of forgotten music? We do, but we've forgotten when it's on.
0: Yeah, I can't remember.
1: No, I don't think we do, but
0: no.
1: 80s, on Absolute 80s, there is a show, it's Forgotten 80s. So basically, you know that I love the song Brilliant Mind by Furniture.
0: Oh, that is such a tune, yes.
1: Now, that I think it only got in the like low 20s or something like that. And everybody, when people hear it now, they go, oh, yeah, that was top 10.
0: That had to have been at least a number two or something.
1: Spin Image did a song, they did. It was the chicken song. They did a whole album, David. And I actually had it. There's some proper classics on there. Some that you can't repeat.
0: What was that?
1: No, it was me doing, it's a classic pen drop. Right, so we've got Tom, Laura and Tina. We're going to play their tune-io from Steps-io after this-io. Bring over some your
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0: They were in the studio last week.
1: They were. You missed that one, Tom Laurentino. We interviewed Steps.
0: All the Steps were in last week.
1: They were. I fell down them all. Ba-bum-sh. That was quick for me.
0: It was quick for you, yeah.
1: So according to David, you're quite sarky, aren't you?
0: Who, me?
1: Yeah.
0: No.
1: Yes. Mr. Jane is the king of sarcasm.
0: I'm the king of wishful thinking, that's me. That's a song title, love. Who did King of Wishful Thinking?
1: Oh, my good Lord.
0: It was out in, I think, early 90s, 1990. No, I know, I'm giving you a thing. Mm. I'm giving you a clue. It was Go West. It was from, I'm sure it was Pretty Woman, I think. Was it? Anyway, definitely.
1: So no. Phil said, not too bad, this song, a little bit cheesy. Well, it steps. It's always going to be cheesy.
0: You said, where's the key change?
1: Yeah, I was waiting for a key change, though.
0: And I was as well.
1: I thought there was going to be a key change. I thought they were going to Westlife me for a minute.
0: Westlife? Yes. Don't Westlife me!
1: Don't Westlife
0: right,
1: my music!
0: Right, I am going to have some chocolates, because what? Oh, I can't have any chocolates in the next link, because I have to do my voiceover for the 80s thing.
1: Fans, yeah.
0: But after that, I'm going to fill my boots with some chocolates.
1: No, you've had way more of the M&M's.
0: You don't want them. You said you're all tanked out.
1: No, it doesn't mean I don't want any more in the future.
0: Oh, right. Okay, sorry.
1: There's about five left.
0: Well, you can have them.
1: Crunchy cookie M&M's.
0: There you go. Nobody even wanted them anyway. Mm. I think it might be we're going to have to rejig the... Well done, Matthew, yeah? Go West. I think we're going to have to rejig this prize. Nobody seems to want to pay for the prize.
1: What? Pay for us to send them an empty bag of cookie M&M's?
0: Yeah.
1: I can see why. It's not a good deal, really.
0: Look, we put all the effort into eating them.
1: And they get the rubbish, but they have to pay for it.
0: But yeah, but we've touched them.
1: That make sense.
0: Because it's a first-class stamp if they pay for it.
1: Right.
0: It's no stamp on it, and then it's up to you when you go and pick it up from the post office, because you're liable for the things. Right.
1: Oh, Phil.
0: What?
1: He says, I love cats. I can't have one because they go into hospital a lot. That's really sad.
0: Well, you could get Will's little cuddly, fluffy...
1: What?
0: Pretend ones.
1: What, you know, like a teddy bear?
0: Yes!
1: Right, it's time for Only Here at HWD Hospital Radio, the 80s band that should have been top 10 chart. Get ready.
0: What a punchy title, love, isn't it, really? Down four places. This week, number 10...
1: It's Jones Brothers with My Friend Ruby.
0: Last week's number 9 is, guess what? This week's number 9...
1: It's, of course, Tony Collington with You Got Me Bad.
0: Is he off that watch list now?
1: Shh.
0: Sorry. A new entry, number 8...
1: Oh, it's Francine Belize. She has a beautiful voice with Oh Donnie, I Love You.
0: Is that the lady from Ireland?
1: Yes.
0: Right. Up one, number 7...
1: It's Jiggery Pokery with Summer on the Lake.
0: He's that dodgy one, isn't he?
1: Yes.
0: And down one, number 6...
1: It's Me For You with Otis. Oh, Otis.
0: Another non-mover this week at number 5.
1: These guys are going to be in the studio next week. It is Holy Moly with The Joke's on You.
0: Are all 7 of them coming in?
1: Yeah, they're all coming in.
0: Good Lord.
1: I've got them.
0: What are we on now?
1: 4.
0: Number 4. New entry, number 4.
1: It's Freeze-Dried Cherries with She's Just Delicious.
0: I like that one.
1: Yes,
0: that would
1: song.
0: Have been my number 1, actually. Yeah. Another number new entry. It's the highest number new entry. At number 3.
1: Oh, it's Hot News with What Dreams Are Made For.
0: Oh, last week's number 1. Obviously, you don't like it now, because this week it's a number 2.
1: Yep, it's Anthony Anderson with It's Number 1.
0: I wonder if people don't like him because of what happened in the news.
1: Yeah, I think it was that.
0: Absolutely. Yeah. So last week's number 2 has gone up to number 1.
1: Oh, it is, of course, Real-Time Comedy with Always On Top.
0: Is it right what they said about them as well?
1: Yes.
0: Do you know, it's weird, isn't it? All these bands that we have on this chart,
1: yeah,
0: and half of them shouldn't be able to be out.
1: No, I know. That's quite usual. So that completes another 80s bands that should have been top 10 chart only here at HWD Hospital Radio. What was your favourite this week?
0: Number 4.
1: Number 4. So you liked Freeze-Dried Cherries.
0: I think that sounds ace. It sounds like, because I've got quite a dry throat today,
1: yeah,
0: and the thought of them is nice and cool on my esophagus.
1: So that's it.
0: What's that word that you said? Well done, by the way. That's a brilliant chart.
1: Why did you roll your eyes at my chart? No. I worked really hard on that. It took me at least 5 minutes.
0: I know. Shush. Fine. Listen, love, no. It's just the title.
1: It's a great title. Nobody has yet come up with a better title.
0: Nobody wants to.
1: Oh,
0: thanks. No. Oh, no, I've done it now. Oh, I'm just going to have to put... I'm going to fade everything down and just... She's gone into the corner. Love.
2: You're on your own.
0: I'm on my own. Right, that's good. So we'll be professional for the last half an hour of the show. And she's pointing upstairs with her middle finger, which means, oh, no, she's not. She's put it back down. Come here.
1: I've forgiven
0: you. It's fine. Anyway, you need to be here because we need to do an official time check, my love.
1: Oh, yeah, because you can't tell the time.
0: I can tell the time, but not in your time.
1: OK, it is exactly 26 minutes past 7.
0: No!
1: 26 to 19, or just over 5 chunks past the hour.
0: So what time is it then? Just about 7:30.
1: Nearly.
0: Isn't it? Right, Phil, welcome to the show. Here's for you. It's Rebecca learning how to play the harmonica.
1: I'm good at it.
0: Listen to that. Oh, what are you doing? Don't do that. Your hair's flapping about.

0: What? I was doing that through a piece of paper. It was a lot of fun.
1: Right, guess the length of that song, love.
0: 1 minute and...
1: 50...
0: I was going to say 50...
1: 8.
0: I was going to say 52.
1: No, because I knew you were listening.
0: I wasn't listening.
1: Tom Laura and Tina saying thank you.
0: You're welcome.
1: You're very, very welcome. You're very, very welcome. That'll be £3.49 plus postage and packing.
0: Yes. So I'm very excited because...
1: You're very welcome.
0: Everybody knows that I love cats. Matthew sent me a photo on the weekend of his mum's new cat. So she was homeless and Matthew's mum has adopted her and taken her in, and she's called Izzy and she's gorgeous. And he's just sent me another picture of Izzy looking very at home and very, very happy.
1: They do
0: so
1: very
0: that
1: quickly,
0: is another example of the cat distribution system working beautifully.
1: That is a better title for your chart thing.
0: But it's got nothing to do with 80s.
1: No, but it sounds better than
0: the cat distribution system.
1: Yes.
0: It's got nothing to do with my 80s. I leave my 80s bands that should have been top 10 feature alone, because I've not seen you come up with anything better.
1: Right, I'm going to write something down that's already quicker.
0: Go on then.
1: Right, just you carry on rattling about your cats, love.
0: Yeah, no, I just love cats. Yeah, so there is a theory in the cat world, and I don't know how many people know about this, of the cat distribution system. And apparently it is actually a thing. So when cats need help or they need a home, I've seen so many videos as well of like little kittens just finding the right people at the right time, like they've been injured or they've lost their mum, and they get taken in and they get adopted. And I just love that. I love the thought of the cat distribution system. So have you come up with a better...
1: Yes, I have actually. Title. Just because
0: I did quite well there, Philip.
1: No, I think that's brilliant. Yeah. Right, so basically, it's top 10 making your bands up.
0: I quite like that.
1: Making your bands up.
0: Oh, do you know what? I think I like that. Yes. Why has it taken you 8,000 weeks to come up with that?
1: Do you know what? That's quite good though, isn't it? Hey, right. Yeah. Can you play this one, please? Pete, Kylie and the... Oh, Mighty Wah. Pete, yeah, I know which one. I know which one it means. Come back, is it? Yeah? Yeah.
0: I will write it down.
1: Put that... Just put Mighty Wah, love. I'll know which one. Anyway, we need to do one of these because we haven't done one of these for a bit. So we're doing one. Yeah, I was right.
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1: I think I've just come up with a name for the feature.
0: I think you have.
1: Making your bands up.
0: I love that. We need to do a jingle.
1: You do.
0: You do.
1: Niall Horan. And I was right about the Mighty Wah. We'll try and find it, David.
0: Absolutely.
1: It's been a busy old show tonight.
0: I've loved it.

0: good.
1: That was a nice song.
0: You what, I love that. Heaven.
1: Huh?
0: Oh, no, it's Heaven.
1: Niall Horan.
0: Heaven Horan.
1: I think we've played a good selection of tunes this evening. We've played some modern, some new, some old, some oldies and goldies, some 80s. Love it.
0: How do you do it? How big are your lungs?
1: I've been trained
0: right.
1: to sing.
0: See how long you can actually talk without actually taking a breath. People think I can talk. Listen to you.
1: Well, in what context?
0: Just do something and, right, don't do a deep breath. Just talk like you normally do. Don't take a breath. See how long you go for.
1: Well, what do you want me to say?
0: Anything. Just like what you just did there.
1: Well, Phil Smith's put, Rebecca, I had him for... Phil sent me a photograph of his putty cat, tuxedo putty cat, and he's just put on the chat box, Rebecca, I had him from a kitten, had to give him up when I started. Oh, Phil, that's so sad.
0: No,
1: I still haven't taken a breath. Tom, Laura and Tina have requested Madonna.
0: Mm-hmm, I'm writing it down.
1: And I just needed to take a breath. Ah! Is that quite impressive?
0: So though? I would say 35 seconds there.
1: I managed to talk for about 35 seconds without breathing.
0: Talk it, well done. Can you try a bit longer? Try about 4.5 minutes.
1: I could go off a person.
0: Shh.
1: He had it on the wrong setting.
0: I didn't have it on the wrong setting.
1: You did.
0: I did not. Phil, I did not. London Boys, Requiem. I used to play this on my radio show.
1: Oh.
0: On my breakfast
1: this
0: show.
1: This is lovely.

0: Come on, eat your mummers and mummers.
1: I'm not eating any of them.
0: Yes, you are.
1: I'm not.
0: Phil, that was for you.
1: What?
0: Rick, Requiem by the London Boys.
1: You're very sweet. Any idea what just happened?
0: Hey, that sounded... That wasn't anything to do with us. That sounded like an alarm going off.
1: Shall
0: in
1: I go and
0: studio.
1: Check out some...
0: You go and check in...
1: Go and put some music on.
0: I'll put some music on, and if that goes off again, we're going to be panic. Tom, Laura and Tina. La Isla Bonita by Madonna. What a weird, weird noise. Did everybody hear that?

0: That's what it is.
1: It's so, yeah, I popped my head out. There was a couple of porters there just having a chat.
0: Just putting themselves out.
1: And I, when they stopped chatting, went, so what was that? And they went, well, we're not sure. We think it was a fire alarm. And I went, so do we need to leave the building or... And they just went, don't know, shrugged the shoulders and walked off. So I thought, well, they're not panicking, so I'm not.
0: If the porters are yapping, there's no point in flapping. Do you like that? That was brilliant. That. Right, what is Willie on about now? All right.
1: Oh, no idea.
0: He said the very first... Oh, that was for Tom Laurentina, by the way.
1: Let's
0: Madonna.
1: See if I can do this all in one breath.
0: Go on. I'll bet you can.
1: Taking a big breath. You ready?
0: Go on.
1: Hang
0: then.
1: On. Let me just
0: go. Go on, before the fire alarm goes off.
1: The very first musical composition broadcast over the radio airwaves was a rendition of the Christmas carol, O Holy Night, played on the violin by radio pioneer Reginald Fessenden on Christmas Eve.
0: Nice. In, and then he stops.
1: No idea.
0: That's what Willie does. He tends to give you half a tale and then goes really quiet.
1: Yeah, thanks, Willie.
0: Right, the Mighty Wah.
1: Ooh.
0: Another request by Mr. David.
1: Mr. David.
0: Mr. David, because we don't know his surname.
1: Mr. David.
0: Now, I had this on vinyl like this, and I remember that label in the middle. Yeah. I do remember. Beggar's Banquet. That's the record company.
1: Oh, okay.
0: Yes, that's right. 1906. That was the year Willie was born, in case anyone's wondering.

0: the mighty Wah.
1: Oh.
0: Have you checked the fire situation, my love?
1: Well, there's no more alarms, and the porters did not look remotely concerned.
0: No, because on the break.
1: No, they weren't. They were just standing there having a chin wag.
0: A chin wag?
1: Yeah.
0: How dare they talk to each other?
1: I know.
0: When they've got nothing to port.
1: Nothing to port.
0: Nothing to port here. Willie wasn't born in 19 or whatever he said it was. It was the century before when Willie was born, 18 or something.
1: Yeah.
0: Willie was 100 years old when the Titanic went out on its first voyage.
1: He was indeed.
0: He was.
1: Yeah.
0: He was one of the oldest members of the passenger crew.
1: He was.
0: Yeah. He was the first in the lifeboat because he was the eldest.
1: Yes.
0: And they said, Mr. Stone, you have drunk yourself daft. And because you have done that, alcohol doesn't freeze, so you'll float better.
1: You'll be fine. Actually, somebody...
0: It's true, that.
1: There is somebody that survived in the water because they knew they weren't going to get on a ship.
0: Yes.
1: And they just thought, you know what? Sod it. I'll get drunk. So he just kept going back to his like room and having like whiskey, and he was like three sheets to the wind, and the alcohol had raised his obviously blood pressure and blood temperature, and he survived and was picked up by a boat.
0: There you
1: go,
0: you see.
1: It actually happened.
0: And that man actually turned out to be a lady, and it was Liz.
1: Liz isn't on. Is
0: No. We haven't got time for Spice Girls tonight, unfortunately. Sorry, we've only got 10 minutes left of the show. We've got two more requests to squeeze in.
1: Yeah.
0: So if you're on next week, Tom, Laura and Tina, and Laura apparently is very busy at the moment. I'm not surprised, she's always busy.
1: She is.
0: To prove that that was a vinyl, listen.
1: Scratching.
0: Ooh, I love that.
1: Well, I do like a vinyl scratch.
0: I do like
1: a
0: good vinyl scratch. So we will get your Spice Girls on for next week, if you come back.
1: Do you know what I also like? A good back scratch.
0: Yes, I know. We watched a film last night, and for 2.5 hours, I was scratching your back.
1: Well, it wasn't quite for 2.5 hours.
0: It was.
1: It was
0: for the...
1: Half an hour.
0: Half an hour, my nunctons. It was, it
1: was
0: a lot.
1: What's a nunctons?
0: I know, no.
1: What's a nunctons?
0: No, David, we're not on tomorrow. You'll be pleased to know.
1: No, it's just once a week.
0: Once a week's enough that people can't cope with any more than that.
1: No, too much madness.
0: And we will have a CD of our songs. Yes, we will, by the end of October. That's absolutely definite.
1: Well, potentially. We don't know when we're releasing it yet, but we are.
0: That's my bit's done. I'm going to mix it. TLC for Mr. Matthew Horsley!

0: TLC, Waterfalls.
1: Waterfalls? Good evening, Mr. Meats. Where have you been?
0: Yeah, have you missed everything?
1: You've literally missed...
0: Everything.
1: We're going home in 10 minutes.
0: Well, we are. In fact, you know what? Should we just stay and do another 2 hours?
1: Why not? Well, and you also missed the fire alarm going off.
0: You did.
2: Glyn Jane and Rebecca Owen. HWD
0: Hospital Radio. But don't worry, we're all good.
1: Hey, Mooga, Matthew had one of your burgers earlier, said it was lovely.
0: He did.
1: Actually did.
0: Who asked for Baker Street? Because whoever did...
1: Was that David?
0: Could have been David.
1: Probably. David's requested some top tunes tonight.
0: It's been a busy old show tonight. Thank you for all your requests.
1: Absolutely.
0: Got two more songs before we get chucked out of here by the Porters, just in case the fire alarm was a proper thing.
1: No, it's not gone off again.
0: Well,
1: this is such a tune.
0: Okay, I'll stop.
1: Shh.

0: We haven't gone yet.
1: Why is everyone leaving?
0: Why is everybody going? We've not finished yet.
1: Mocha's just turned up. Willie said goodnight. Matthew's like, don't leave us yet. We've got 5 more minutes. I'm sad now.
0: She's sulking. One more link after this. You won't miss that link because Rebecca has got some exclusive news.

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1: That is your lot.
2: So apparently I've got exclusive news. I actually don't, but I would like to say we will be back next Monday.
1: That's exclusive.
2: Yeah, but it's not exclusive. We'll be back next Monday from 6.
1: Not, it is exclusive because nobody else will be us that's coming back.
2: No, but it's not really exclusive news, is it? Don't put me on the spot, Mr. Jane. We've had a great time tonight. Thank you so much for listening. Thanks for all your requests and your chat box action.
1: We will be back next week.
2: We will.
1: Love you lots.
2: Love you guys. Have a fantastic week. Stay safe.
1: Mwah.

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1: Angela Rayner has warned about the impact on workers if Reform UK was ever elected to government. She says Labour is the only working party.
2: Nigel Farage's sugar daddies made their money in crypto, but there's nothing cryptic about their motives. They know full well that a Reform government will act in their interests.
1: It comes after two £36 billion donations were given to the party. Andy Burnham has welcomed the new focus on the dangers AI could pose to the world from the industry leaders developing the new technology. The Prime Minister thinks it is a good thing that leading AI figures are publicly speaking about the risks from the technology to global security. A man in his 60s has admitted to drugging and sexually assaulting his wife without her knowledge over a 20-year period. The man pleaded guilty to various offences against her earlier this year. Today he admitted to similar offences dating back to 2004. And costume designer Bob Mackie has died aged 87, which was announced in a statement on his personal Instagram account.
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1: This evening we'll see outbreaks of rain moving across the north and west, drier in the south and east with cloudy sky, staying warm, lows of 13 degrees Celsius.

0: So hello again and welcome to 2 hours of classic gold. Great music to play you and one or two of my guilty pleasures. Pretty distinctive too. Yep, the Trogs. The Swinging Blue Jeans and their Last Swing. Accept me for what I am. I think I share an enthusiasm for Dionne Warwick with one of my heroes, Tony Blackburn.
1: If you see me walking down the street,
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1: Angela Rayner has warned about the impact on workers if Reform UK was ever elected to government. It comes after two £36 billion donations were given to the party, which they say wasn't for anything in return. Speaking at the TUC Congress in Brighton, she says workers should be cautious.
2: When these Reform donors say they want nothing, they mean it. No workers' rights, no renters' rights, no social protections, no safety net, no regulation.
1: Andy Burnham has welcomed the new focus on the dangers AI could pose to the world from the industry leaders developing the new technology. The Prime Minister thinks it is a good thing that leading AI figures are publicly speaking about the risks. A man in his 60s has admitted to drugging and sexually assaulting his wife without her knowledge over a 20-year period. Earlier this year, he pleaded guilty to various sexual offences. Today, he admitted to similar offences dating back to 2004. And the upcoming London revival of Sunday in the Park with George has been cancelled following the withdrawal of stars Ariana Grande and Jonathan Bailey.
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1: Showery outbreaks in the south on Tuesday, sun and showers in the north, humid but turning fresher for everyone by the evening, highs of 21 degrees Celsius.
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0: got your front row seat to some of the biggest gigs without you having to go anywhere. In concert. Hear some of the world's greatest artists recorded live in concert every weekend. On a dark desert highway, cool wind in my head. In concert.
1: We're caught in a trap. I can't walk out. Because I love you too much, baby.
0: In concert. It's your live music big ticket. 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
1: Angela Rayner has warned about the impact on workers if Reform UK was ever elected to government. She says Labour is the only working party.
2: Nigel Farage's sugar daddies made their money in crypto, but there's nothing cryptic about their motives. They know full well that a Reform government will act in their interests.
1: It comes after £36 billion donations were given to Reform UK. The party says the money donated will be used to fund its preparation for office and that the men wanted nothing in return. Prime Minister Andy Burnham has cancelled engagements today and tomorrow following the death of his father Roy, who was suffering from Alzheimer's. He'd been due to host business leaders in Number 10 this afternoon. And pupils will face their first new school food standards for more than a decade, cutting down on sugary drinks and fatty foods. And the upcoming London revival of Sunday in the Park with George has been cancelled following the withdrawal of stars Ariana Grande and Jonathan Bailey.
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1: Showery outbreaks in the south on Tuesday, sun and showers in the north, humid but turning fresher for everyone by the evening, highs of 21 degrees Celsius.
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1: Angela Rayner has warned about the impact on workers if Reform UK was ever elected to government. It comes after two £36 billion donations were given to the party, which they say wasn't for anything in return. Speaking at the TUC Congress in Brighton, she says workers should be cautious.
2: When these Reform donors say they want nothing, they mean it. No workers' rights, no renters' rights, no social protections, no safety net, no regulation.
1: The Prime Minister, Andy Burnham, has cancelled engagements today and tomorrow following the death of his father, Roy, who was suffering from Alzheimer's. He'd been due to host business leaders in Number 10 this afternoon. In honour of Dolly Parton, the Dollywood Foundation UK has announced an annual fundraising Give Like Dolly Day. On September 25th, people will be encouraged to donate to the Imagination Library, a programme that gives children under five free books. And Oasis are returning to the stage with a 38-show world tour with dates across the UK, Europe and the United States. The tour starts in Glasgow in May.
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1: Showery outbreaks in the south on Tuesday, sun and showers in the north, humid but turning fresher for everyone by the evening, highs of 21 degrees Celsius.

to watch the children play. You know, tomorrow is their future. But for me, just another day. They all gather around me. They seem to know my name. 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I keep saying, she'll be back.

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1: Angela Rayner has warned about the impact on workers if Reform UK was ever elected to government. Speaking at the TUC Congress in Brighton, she says Labour is the only working party.
2: Nigel Farage's sugar daddies made their money in crypto, but there's nothing cryptic about their motives. They know full well that a Reform government will act in their interests.
1: It comes after two £36 billion donations were given to Reform UK. The party says the money donated is used to prepare for office and that the men wanted nothing in return. Prime Minister Andy Burnham cancelled engagements yesterday and today following the death of his father, Roy. He'd been due to host business leaders in Number 10 yesterday afternoon. And the Dollywood Foundation UK has announced an annual fundraising Give Like Dolly Day taking place on September 25th each year, encouraging people to give directly to her programme, The Imagination Library. And Oasis have announced a huge tour next year with dates across the UK, Europe and the United States.
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1: Showery outbreaks in the south on Tuesday, sun and showers in the north, humid but turning fresher for everyone by the evening, highs of 21 degrees Celsius.
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1: The findings of a public inquiry into how Lucy Letby was able to repeatedly kill and harm babies on a neonatal unit in Chester will be published later today. Angela Rayner's warned about the impact on workers if Reform UK are elected to government. It comes after two £36 million donations were given to the party, which they say wasn't for anything in return. Speaking at the TUC Congress, Ms Rayner says workers should be cautious.
2: Now, when these Reform donors say they want nothing, they mean it. No workers' rights, no renters' rights, no social protections, no safety net, no regulation, nothing to stand in their way. And if Farage will do you a cameo for £70, just ask yourself what he'd do for £70 million.
1: The Prime Minister's cancelled further engagements today after the death of his father, Roy, who was suffering with Alzheimer's. In honour of Dolly Parton, the Dollywood Foundation UK has announced an annual fundraising Give Light Dolly Day will take place on the 25th of September. That's the latest from Radio News Hub. I'm Jules Eatsbridge.
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1: 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Temperatures range from 16 degrees Celsius in the north to 22 degrees Celsius in the south.